That's two songs going head to head currently for the Hits Best Song Ever. Four Non Blondes, What's Up, and Beyonce, Jay-Z, Crazy in Love. You can get your votes in, and then we'll play the winning song. Text the word VOTE to our number 4487. When the

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1: And I was, I want to say, half an hour into a phone conversation with my friend when I realised I had missed a very important date. So we wanted to know from you, what was the important date you forgot? Text it to 4487.
0: Plus, we want to help out if you've got any dilemmas. Our group therapy returns the Savo from 3 on the hits.

Katie with you on the hits. We are 21st of July, so we're at the 3 week mark of people having done those a few weeks with no alcohol, if they're doing dry July. Many, many people have been texting in, say that they've been doing it. One person started 7 years ago and has just stayed dry since then. Amazing. It's the hits.

0: It's Gnarls Barkley. I love this song, and I'm so excited that that's back on the playlist. It's the hits. I have got a parenting hack for you, okay? Because our kids got gifted some really big lollipops. You know those ginormous ones that are just full sugar that it takes 3 weeks to suck through it. Well, my hack is I sneak into the fridge at night because they're just having a wee lick each day. I sneak into the fridge at night and pour some boiling water over it. That naturally shrinks it really fast, so they just think it's naturally shrinking. They can't actually see the small increments. So I'm like sneaking around with a jug of hot water every night before I go to bed, and it's working too. They are dissolving very quickly. Probably not as quickly as my kids' teeth, though, unfortunately. Coming up, we've got the winning song from this battle round. We are tallying the votes, and we will play the winning song next. It's between Four Non Blondes and Beyonce and Jay-Z. That's coming up soon on The Hits.
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2: 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Round winner.
3: Ooh. Beyonce and Jay-Z, Crazy in Love, are out of the competition for that song. Winning round 59 with 67% of the vote is Four Non-Blondes. What's up? It's going forward through to the next round. We've got another song battle after one on the

0: You're on the hits. We're on iHeartRadio as well. Free app, you can download and listen to us there. You know when you start the day with really good intentions? Like I packed a beautiful homemade chicken soup for lunch, and then you get to lunchtime and you go, I don't know if it's going to cut it. I do not know if chicken soup is going to cut it. We're going to see. We're going to see. It's just one of those days, isn't it, where suddenly you want to eat everything inside. Coming up, we've got another song battle just after 1 o'clock. Nelly Furtado and Timbaland 2, they brought out such a good song that rocketed to number one. That is coming up soon too. Promiscuous, soon on the hits.
1: He's one of rock's most iconic voices, and he's coming back for two massive shows. The Hits proudly welcomes Bryan Adams. Yeah! 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
7: In this update, the Iran war has made things much more expensive in New Zealand, with the quarterly inflation rate hitting 4.1% for June. Petrol prices were on average 27.5% higher year on year. Labour MP Rachel Brooking says it's likely the party would fully reinstate council iwi partnerships if elected. The government's decided post-select committee to bin the agreements allowed in the current RMA. Two Masterton district councillors have pledged their mandated pay increase, about $1,000 each, to homeless people being helped at Kim's Way Night Refuge. Dunedin has been named Otago's landslide hotspot, with 70% of landslip damage claims to the Otago Natural Hazards Commission since the late 90s from Dunedin City or Brighton. And concrete's been poured for Tūdangi's new suspension bridge on the lower Tongariro River. It's on track to open by October. That's news. In sport, Belgian midfielder Louis Verstraete is leaving Auckland FC after two seasons to return to a club at home. Auckland FC will receive a transfer fee as a result. He was a foundation member of the A-League club and was named club MVP in their championship-winning season. Golfer Ryan Fox has reflected on one of his fondest memories from the all-night celebrations of his Open Championship triumph. The fourth winner of a major is back with his family in Florida, having jetted across the Atlantic after his victory at Royal Birkdale. Fox says one particular moment from a night of hearty celebrations summed up what the achievement means. He says his caddy said he may only get one opportunity in his life to make a putt to win his major, and he sunk it. That's sport.
8: The Hats, Hawke's Bay weather with Paddy's, $6.50 bubbles and Paddy's ale all day, every day at Paddy's. Mainly fine, just some high cloud. We've got light winds, 14 the high, 0 the overnight low. Tomorrow, beautiful day, fine and sunny with nor'westers and 14.
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9: Yeah, we are getting closer. Thursday next week, we will have found the Hits best song ever, and it will be a song that you have voted for, and it has won every single battle round. So right now, this hour is between these two songs.
6: The Hits best song ever. 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Song 2.
9: Katy Perry, Firework, taking on Robbie Williams, Angels. I reckon this is going to be a really close one. You can get your vote in. Text the word vote to our number 4487. We'll play the winning song further on in the hour, and it'll go forth through to the next round of the Hits Best Song Ever.

0: heads. It's a Katy Perry Firework versus Robbie Williams Angels battle currently going on with the hits best song ever. You can vote for either of those songs by texting the word vote to our number 4487. I actually can't call this one. I reckon it will be very close. Katy Perry and Robbie Williams. It's that.
1: I've never

Hey, it's Adam and Megan here. Join us on the Hit Talks Bay tomorrow. At least I hope it will be us. Fingers crossed Megan is back as we rock into the final day of the first round of Best Song Ever. This is it. We'll get through tomorrow and then we'll be ready to take your winning songs and put them up against each other. Make sure you head a vote 8 o'clock, 9 o'clock on the Hit Talks Bay. We'll see you here.

It's the Hits. 4:45. Today we've got, with Manny and PJ, the Hits Alpha Quiz. 10 questions, 60 seconds to answer them in. All of the answers start with the same letter, which actually makes it so much easier. You crack all those questions for Lily Allen tickets. You're going to have a great night. 4:45 on the Hits today. Right.

0: the All-American Rejects. Hayley with you. I'm reading a really interesting article on how if you cut the number of choices that you have to make daily, your brain will thank you. And that's all about, they've tallied it up before, where we make thousands of decisions every day, from what are we going to eat for lunch to what are we going to wear. And apparently if you put processes in place, your brain will be much healthier. Say Taco Tuesday, you know, every Tuesday you're just going to have tacos. Well, I think it was Obama that had the same suit in like, times 10 in his wardrobe. He never had to decide what he was going to wear. He always wore the same thing, and that was one less decision for him. So there you go. There you go. If you're going to buy a phone, don't do all the research. Just take the decision off. Ask a friend their recommendation and go with it. Your brain will be much, much happier. Coming up, we are going to tally the votes for this battle round for the Hits Best Song Ever. Katy Perry, Firework, is against Robbie Williams' Angel. And the winning song that's going forward through to the next round is going to play next on the Hits.
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6: It was pretty close. Katy Perry, Firework, is out, winning around 60 with 59% of the vote. Is this guy, Robbie Williams, Angels. Could it be the best song ever? I don't know. We'll see. What do I know? My track record for guessing has been horrific. It's the Hits.

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0: You're on the hits with Hayley. I love this text that has come through on the text machine. 44 is a number, by the way. It spells hits. I love genuinely reading all the texts that come in throughout the show. This one says, hi, do you think people should be allowed to sing in a shared office space, earphones or not? Should it be okay? ?3. It's driving me insane, but it seems to be only bothering me. No one can pull off a solo performance of Zombie, in my opinion. Obviously, people enjoying the hits playlist if they're singing out loud in a shared office space. Coming up, we've got a brilliant hit from Alicia Keys and also a new one from Teddy Swims on the way in another song battle. Two songs going head-to-head for the hits best song ever coming up just after 2 on the hits.
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11: In this update, the Attorney General says he's been handed the report on care agency actions to protect the children of Tom Phillips, who evaded police for 4 years before dying in a shootout. Chris Bishop says it'll be publicly released once it's redacted to comply with suppression orders. 33 police staff are being investigated for allegations of sexual misconduct, with RNZ reporting 325 police employees are involved in 271 open investigations. 109 are considered an employment process. Surging oil prices have pushed inflation up again to reach 4.1% in the June quarter, climbing from 3.1% in December and March. No more cases of H5 bird flu have been detected. MPI is asking people to report seeing three or more sick or dead wild birds, warning people to avoid contact. That's news. In sport, more change at A-League champions Auckland FC. Belgian attacking midfielder Louis Verstraeten is the latest player to leave the club. The club have secured a transfer fee and agreeing to allow Verstraeten out of his contract to head to a Belgian club. He's reflected on his time with Auckland FC in a social media post.
12: I think my favourite memory with Auckland was the celebration after winning the grand final.
11: Familiarity in the Australia Test cricket squad for the looming two-test series against Bangladesh. Captain Pat Cummins, fellow paceman Josh Hazlewood and spinner Nathan Lyon all return after recovering from injuries. The first test starts August 13 in Darwin. That is sport.
13: The Hats Hawke's Bay weather with Paddy's, $6.50 bubbles and Paddy's ale all day, every day at Paddy's. Mainly fine, just some high cloud. We've got light winds, 14 the high, 0 the overnight low. Tomorrow, beautiful day, fine and sunny with nor'westers and 14.
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14: We have a very strong contender in this next round for the Hits Best Song Ever. We've taken your song nominations every hour now. We have a song battle, song against song. You vote, only one song goes forward through. And Thursday next week, we will find and crown the Hits Best Song Ever. And it will be a song that has won every single battle round. But this battle round has an artist that has won the last three other songs of hers in each battle. So will she be four from four?
10: The Hits Best Song Ever. Battle 61, Song 1. Song 2.
15: Man, I feel like a woman.
14: Yeah, Pink So What. Pink has been so strong in these battle rounds. She's won the last three with three separate other songs. But if anyone could beat her, Shania, you can text vote to our number 4487.
16: Ah.

one of his latest. Harry Styles on the hits. The current two songs battling for this hour's battle for the hits best song ever is Pink, So What, taken on Shania Twain, Man, I Feel Like a Woman. Pink has three other songs in the competition. They all have won their battle round so far. Will she go 4 from 4? Or is Shania Twain, Man, I Feel Like the Woman, the song to finally beat a Pink one? You can text the word VOTE to our number 4487 and have your say, and I'll play the winning song further on in the show. Spence.

Hey, it's Adam and Megan here. Join us on the Hits Hawke's Bay tomorrow. At least I hope it will be us. Fingers crossed Megan is back as we rock into the final day of the first round of Best Song Ever. This is it. We'll get through tomorrow and then we'll be ready to take your winning songs and put them up against each other. Make sure you head a vote 8 o'clock, 9 o'clock on the Hits Hawke's Bay. We'll see you here.

You're on the hits. I'm getting the dreaded, you have a library booked late email. It's my third email and I just don't even remember getting out these two books. The problem is I get a bit too excited at the public library and I usually get about 30 books out. And then, of course, the kids move them all around the house. It's Wrecking Ball. Haven't heard this one in a while. It's the hits.

0: Christina, giving us a good boost of self-confidence on the hits. Maddie and PJ join me now. They're in from 3 o'clock. Hello, guys. PJ, is a debate erupting in your household?
1: Hello. Hello.
2: Yeah, look, love my husband to bits, but there is something I want to remove from his body. And I need to know if people side with me or with BJ.
3: Oh, this is a dangerous territory. Plus, last week I saw a viral cake hack. Apparently it's meant to make those box cakes much easier. And so PJ and I have been busy in the kitchen. Have we found, for two people not known for their cooking prowess, a foolproof way to bake a cake?
0: Okay, I'm really intrigued by that box cake hack. Also, we are tallying votes right now. Pink, So What, going against Shania Twain, Man, I Feel Like a Woman. We are going to play the winning song of this battle round next for the hits, Best Song Ever.
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8: I really did think Shania Twain would take this one out. This is the fourth battle round with four separate songs that she has won now. Pink, winning round 61 with 54% of the vote. It's So What. Could she be the artist that wins best song ever?

0: here on the Hits. I am going to pass you over to Maddie and PJ. Have a great Tuesday afternoon. Go make this the best Tuesday afternoon of your life. And I will see you back tomorrow for Hump Day. We're going to get you over it, okay? I'll see you then. Bye.
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7: In this update, Auckland councillors are debating offering ratepayers a compromise on housing density that increases density around high-frequency transport networks but reduces it from the government plan around smaller local centres. The government says underlying inflation is heading in the right direction when you factor out the war in Iran, which helped push it up to 4.1% in the last quarter. Police are treating a person's death in Gisborne's Kaiti overnight as unexplained, and so the public should expect an increased presence in coming days. Fire and emergency bosses have appeared before a select committee inquiry again, fielding questions on why 30 fire trucks ordered in 2017 still aren't on the road. A stillborn baby found dead on a Blenheim roadside in May will be farewelled at a funeral service next week, but police are still searching for its family and asking for information. That's news. In sport, Ryan Fox has withdrawn from this week's PGA Tour event in Minnesota after his triumph at the Open Championship at Royal Birkdale. Australia's confirmed a new coach as they try to end two Olympic campaigns of Black Fern Sevens dominance. Assistant coach Reg Taylor will take over coaching the Australian women's sevens side, replacing Tim Walsh, who's moved into a high-performance director role. Australia won the first women's sevens Olympics gold medal in 2016, but New Zealand have won the last two. The South Sydney Rabbitohs' push for finals football in the NRL has been rocked by a major blow. Captain Cameron Murray has been ruled out for 3 to 4 weeks after suffering a calf injury while scoring a try in the loss to Canberra over the weekend.
8: The Hats Hawke's Bay weather with Paddy's, $6.50 bubbles and Paddy's ale all day every day at Paddy's. Mainly fine, just some high cloud. We've got light winds, 14 the high, 0 the overnight low. Tomorrow, beautiful day, fine and sunny with nor'westers and 14.
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9: Happy Tuesday. Welcome along. You're with Maddie and PJ, and we are, of course, on the hunt for our best song ever here at The Hits. Every hour, we are bringing a new battle round to the table. And this hour, these are the two songs we're dealing with.
6: The Hits best song ever. Battle 62, song one.
10: I'm bringing sexy back. Yeah. The motherfucker don't know how to act.
6: Song two.
11: I can't.
9: Oh, I thought you would have been a surefire JT sexy back because that was your anthem to university, wasn't it?
11: It was, but that is such a banger of a Rihanna song.
9: It is. I think I'm going to go JT. It just takes me back to a time. I think I was like maybe Yeah, 10.

0: 11. It was such a time. I can remember the year so specifically.
1: I was second year university.
0: I think I'm JT.
1: Yeah, let's go JT. Let's both back in JT this hour.
0: Yeah, I think we're stronger as a force when we come together. Okay, you have got 27 minutes to vote for this hour's battle round. Justin Timberlake's Sexy Back going up against Rihanna's Don't Stop the Music. You can text your vote right now to 4487 or at thehits.co.nz. This is the Chainsmokers and Coldplay. It is something just like this. It is 3 past 3 on the Hits.

0: on the heads. 3:10 with Maddie and PJ for your Tuesday afternoon. Maddie's on the desk.
1: Yeah, sorry.
0: Accidentally.
1: I think I might have just played something over the top of that song, but that's all good. That's all
0: good. Could have been a lot worse. It could have been a lot worse. Where do you sit on facial hair, Bethy Bruce McLean? Do you?
1: Yep. Ryan's got a mow at the moment, and I love it. And honestly, all I get in my DMs whenever I post a photo of him is, how good does your husband look with a mow? And I agree. Yeah, I agree.
0: Do you universally think mows look good?
1: Yeah, I'm
0: like,
1: pretty...
0: How does Movember make you feel?
1: let's not delve too deeply into that. It's 3:10, but...
0: Yeah, true. But, okay, so you...
1: But I'm on board. I'm on board with facial hair.
0: You sway towards a bit of facial hair. Yeah. Okay, well, I do too. And, look, I'm not a controlling partner. I'm pretty low maintenance. But, BJ... Nokia. But BJ, my husband, he's just been really growing out his facial hair lately. And he goes through, I reckon, maybe a couple of times a year he'll do this. Probably winter. It is cold at the moment. So it's his form of insulation. Uh-huh. And at the beginning, I can kind of deal with it. I'm like, sweet. But then it grows. And then it grows in further. And then it's just getting like wispy. And it almost just gets this really quite offensive texture. And I'm like, what are you doing, buddy? Like, what are you doing? Why are you hiding from the world?
1: There's a line, I reckon, because I'm on board with a beard / mo, but it has to be maintained. Like,
0: oh, this ain't.
1: Having a beard doesn't mean you just let it grow without any kind of maintenance. Like, you've got to do some work.
0: Well, I was in the kitchen this morning because I've been sort of like planting the seed every day, going, why don't you just take it off? And then... he had this to say in the kitchen this morning.
2: I thought I'd dedicate my beard to the hips. You do with it what you will. I will.
0: No, just shave it off.
2: Well, that's up to the listeners now.
0: What do you think? So the fate of your beard is in the hands of those listening.
2: Yeah.
0: So he has decided to go rogue and he goes, well, screw it. Let's see what the majority of people think. So he said, should he keep the beard? Should he roll into a mo? Should he do a goatee? Should he shave it all off? He said, screw it. It's not my decision. It's not your decision. Let's throw it out to the people who listen to the hits and let them decide.
1: That's risky. That is
0: really
1: very
0: risky. I want to really lean into the hope that people will be on my side and they'll be like, BJ, just shave it off or maybe go and mow, a tidy mow for a short period of time. So text us 4487 and let me settle this with my husband. What should we do with the beard?
1: And what is the outcome that you are desiring? Gone?
0: Me? Gone. Ideally... gone with a cute little mo, maybe. But he's been talking about handlebars. He's been talking about goatees. What do you think Beach should do with the facial hair? Text 4487. Let's settle this once and for all. No doubt.

night. You're on the Hertz with Maddie and PJ. Okay, I threw it out there, not thinking it would take off. So many people have thoughts on BJ, my husband's facial hair. He has got his beard at the moment. And this morning, he willingly said, look, why don't we throw it out to the fate of the people that listen to the Hertz? They can decide what happens. Do I go handlebar mode? Do we go goatee? The fate of my husband's facial hair is in your hands. And there are so many texts.

0: coming through 4487. If you would like to weigh in, I think we launch into this next. We're going to do something else. Let's make a thing of it. 0800 the hits. What should Beach do with this beard?
1: Yeah, if you've
0: should
1: got,
0: it stay or should it go?
1: If you've got thoughts, we'll go and post a photo on our Instagram and Facebook page of the beard, and then you decide the fate of BJ's facial hair.
0: We'll be back right after Post Malone and Blake Shelton on the hits.

0: Post Malone and Blake Shelton, you're on the hits with Maddie and PJ, 21 past three. And this morning, my husband BJ bravely was talking about his facial hair and said this.
1: I thought I'd dedicate my beard to the hits. You do with it what you will. I will.
0: No, just shave it off.
1: Well, that's up to the listeners now.
0: What do you think? So the fate of your beard is in the hands of those listening.
1: Yeah.
0: So that's what he said this morning. I want the beard gone. I don't mind a beard, but it's just gone beyond like the respectable kind. It's getting quite wispy. You could almost plait it.
2: We have put a photo up on our Instagram and Facebook pages, so you can go and check it out at The Hits Drive. I love a beard. I love a bit of facial hair. He hasn't done himself any favours without
0: it. Yeah.
2: There's no structure to it at all.
0: No. No, that's it. Like, if he had a plan and he was maintaining it, possibly, but I think we just get rid of it. We get the thing off. So many texts are coming through.
2: Ellie on 4487, shave it all off. It's disgusting. The facial hair is such a habit-forming thing. They stroke it, they twiddle it. Ooh, it's so annoying.
0: Yeah, the twiddle. And then when it gets, like, greasy and you get a bit of oil in there, bleh. Justin has called through. G'day, Justin. What do you think the fate of the beard should be?
3: Happy Tuesday, first off.
2: Happy Tuesday, Justin. What do you reckon?
3: I reckon he should keep it because you've got to have the winter warmer on your face somehow.
2: Yeah.

0: There's a fire inside. There's a hot water bottle. He can put a beanie on. He's not. He's okay. Like, he's not freezing. Do you know what I mean?
1: The thing about it is, the thing about it is, Justin, like, yes, it might be keeping him warm, but it's also very scraggly. Like, it's not well maintained.
0: Yeah.
2: I've kind of got a bed at the moment, and yeah, I agree on that one.
1: Yeah, yeah. So okay. You say keep it, but maybe just give it a little bit of a tidy up.
2: Yeah, just trim it every now and then.
1: That's it. That's all we're asking, Beach. That's all we're asking.
0: Okay, Scott says bleach it. Shelley says keep it. This one here, just as long as he doesn't do what my husband does, goes rogue with the facial hair, then shaves and misses like five strands of hair that stay there for like 3 weeks, which looks hideous. Brad has called through on 800 The Hits. Brad, what should Beach do with the beard?
3: I reckon, like, I'm from the South Island and I grew up in Murchison. I reckon just let it grow and then give it a wee trim around the nose because it always tickles up your nose. You know, right. When you get those hairs up your nose. Like, just trim that part.
0: Right.
3: And then apart from that, like, just let it grow out. And as long as you can eat your food and make sure you keep things.
1: Oh, no, Brad.
0: This sounds like a health hazard, Brad. That doesn't sound hygienic.
3: I reckon your husband's fucking on. Just let it grow, mother.
0: Doc?
1: What?
0: All right, Brad. Brad is fucking. If you want to see Beach's beard and weigh in on it, you can text beard to 4487. People are passionate.
1: Very passionate.
0: This is One Republic on The Hits.

0: Alex Warren, it's Fever Dream, 3:30 on the hits for you Tuesday afternoon. You're with Maddie and PJ.
1: There are some interesting situations that we find ourselves in on this show, and one of the situations you have found yourself in a couple of times involves beanbags and beanbag, what do you call them? Balls?
0: Oh, the filler, the balls, the things that kill the earth. They're so bad for the environment. I hate them. They don't go away. Honestly, I love a beanbag, but I actually don't know if the stress involved with filling a beanbag is worth it. You gave me the bathtub hack, and I didn't realize you meant to put the plug in. Which, I mean, PJ.
1: Yeah.
0: Like, only took one little thought, one use of a brain cell.
1: Yeah.
0: And they just went everywhere.
1: Because they do. They are notoriously bad at going everywhere. But at least when they've gone everywhere for you, it has still been contained to the house.
0: Yes.
1: And you're just dealing with it on your own. Producer Sarah was out the other day, and she came into work and she said, "You won't believe the unfortunate situation."
2: You will not believe what happened.
1: What happened? You saw a customer find themselves in a very, very awkward situation.
2: I did. So I was leaving Briscoe's, shout out, one of my favourite stores.
0: You said there was a sale on yesterday.
2: There was a sale, surprisingly. And as I walked out through the car park to my car, I saw lots of those little white balls on the ground. And I was like, oh no, like maybe just a few have fallen out and got scattered in the wind, you know? As I kept walking, because I parked like 5 rows away, more and more little white balls all over the car park. And the wind was scattering them everywhere. And as you said, Paige, they're really bad for the environment.
3: Yeah.
2: And then I look around, I'm like, okay, someone must have just bought a beanbag. So I'm like looking around. And then I swear to God, this guy starts running past me into the Briscoe store holding the beanbag balls he just bought as they're like falling out of a hole. And he's trying to go get his money back.
3: Oh, that is
1: so the bag had obviously split on his way to the car.
2: Yeah, and it's like, was that his fault? And also, like, who's going to pick up all the little balls? No one.
0: But, like, when you drop, like, a bit of rubbish, you're like, oh, I'll run and get it. Like, where do you even start with it just flying everywhere? You're like, which direction do I take?
1: And it's almost one of those things where the harder you work to try and contain it, the worse it gets.
2: The balls are like, you're not going to give me. You're not going to give me.
0: You just have to surrender. Actually, this could be a fun one to ask this afternoon. What is the biggest mess you have made in public?

0: like, this guy did it with the beanbag balls. Maybe it was accidental. Maybe it was intentional. The biggest mess you made in public. Text us 4487. And coming up in the next 5 minutes, our winner of our Battle of the Hits next round, Rihanna's Don't Stop the Music. Up against JT's Sexy Back. The song with the most votes we will reveal to you next on the Hits.
1: On the Hits.
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1: The Hits. Best song ever. Round winner.
0: Oh, it was a tight one with Justin Timberlake. Unfortunately, did not make it through. And with 58% of the vote, she's made it through to the next round.
18: It is a banger. It is a banger.

0: It's Benz and Boone. You're on the hits with Maddie and PJ. 3:45 for you Tuesday afternoon. Maddie very excitedly came to the table with a cake hack at the end of last week.
1: I had just seen this thing online that said, you know, the

0: Yeah.
1: Which makes it all rise.
0: Yeah. So I said, well, why don't we try? Why don't we try this foolproof hack? How easy does it sound? You just get the bag, you get the Sprite or the can, mix it together. Yep. There you go. How hard can
1: infamous.
0: It be?
1: I'm infamous for for burning stuff in our oven. And so this morning I went to the supermarket, I got the boxed, I got like a chocolate cake.
0: Yep.
1: I was like, oh yeah, moist chocolate cake, let's do that. And then I went to try and find a can, but because I was in the supermarket, I couldn't get like your classic individual can. So I bought like a 6-pack of the mini cans. Uh-huh. So I made life trickier for myself. And then so I was like, okay, I Googled how much lemonade do you need to put in? It said like 350 mils. My can was 250, but then I just guess measured the last part. So I think my liquid to box ratio was a bit off and she was pretty wet.
0: Yeah, I thought the same thing because I realised after the fact I hadn't Googled how much of the can you were meant to put in. So and
1: it was
0: I
1: like
0: got,
1: a soap, right? It was a soap.
0: And I got one of the big cans. You know how sometimes... I got a massive can of LMP and I just chucked the whole thing in.
1: Okay, so we're probably dealing with a similar consistency this afternoon.
0: So I have made my cake, you have made yours. We're going to do a taste test live on here. I've also got producer Sarah in here.
2: Hello, I'm nervous.
1: So hi, Sarah.
0: Let's all take a bite of our cakes.
1: Okay, no one loves... Do we want the ASMR of us eating cake on air?
2: No one wants
1: Should
2: that.
1: I go back from the microphone? Okay, hang on.
2: Yeah, go back. I'll talk while you guys take your first bites. And then I can hear you chewing, Paige.
0: Look, it's not bad.
1: I feel like mine's got like a random spice in it.
0: Is it maybe undercooked, mine?
1: I'm thinking the same.
2: It's really stodgy.
1: I'm thinking the same. I couldn't tell if it's meant to be like a chocolate-filled center or is that just uncooked.
0: The top of it was good, but the bottom is undercooked.
2: I reckon we should hear from the people. Text 4487. Mm. Have you ever tried this and had success?
0: Yeah.
1: I think this could work, but it's like, yeah, you're right, maybe the sugar brought the cooking to the outside and not the inside. But it's kind of like a gooey cake. I reckon it's just like a gooey cake.
0: Sarah's not impressed.
2: She's not impressed.
0: It's a no.
2: Sorry.
1: We'll put some pictures up on our Facebook later on and you can guess whose cake is which. It'll be a fun game. DJ Sammy, this is Heaven. You're on the hits.

0: DJ Sammy, that's Heaven on the Hits. You're with Maddie and PJ, 8 minutes away from 4 for you Tuesday afternoon. Earlier in the show, we were talking about something producer Sarah witnessed at a Briscoe's car park over the weekend. A guy was chasing after all of those little balls that you fill a bean bag with. Someone pointed out, going, you don't know what the beans from a bean bag are called?
1: Yep.
0: Guys, it is literally in the name, bean bag.
1: Yeah, we all feel pretty stupid right now. But look, there's a lot going on. It's the middle of winter.
0: Come on, give us a break. We did want to know, though, have you made a public mess, whether it was intentional or accidental? You can text us 4487. This one said, biggest mess I ever made was when I was a teenager working in a fish and chip shop. I dropped a massive bag, because of course you'd have big buckets of like beetroot out the back. She dropped a massive bucket of sliced beetroot inside their freshly painted white chiller.
1: What about this one? Walking past a wine display at the supermarket, I didn't physically touch it. No one else in the vicinity, and the whole display fell over. What a mess.
0: That's one of my biggest fears, walking through like an antique store with a backpack.
1: And you'd be like, I swear I didn't.
0: Well, no, you did. You just got a really bulky backpack on your back.
1: This one as well. My public mess story begins at the dog park. I have two dogs. My dog wouldn't get out of the stream without his ball and wouldn't leaving the ball in the stream. So I got to the edge, knelt down to get it in, fell in. Phone and pocket damage, dignity non-existent. I then walked, dripping wet, back to the car, got both dogs in the car, put the car in drive and started reversing. I felt a bump, got out and saw that I'd run over my cell phone, properly destroying it.
0: That's a bad day. That's a real bad day. Yeah. I think Daniel Powder was singing about you, to be honest. Coming up next, guys, I truly need your help. Yesterday, Maddie only scraped through with 1%. Britney Spears, Toxic. You literally creeped through with 51% of the vote.
1: I cannot believe I did it.
0: Up next, my pick for best song ever is coming up. Rose's Outcast, and it is going against an iconic track from the 90s. I need your support, and we'll do that next on The Hits.
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5: In this update, the Finance Minister is blaming international events, particularly the Iran war and its effects on oil, for inflation rising 1% from the last quarter to sit at 4.1. The rise is almost entirely due to surging fuel and energy costs. Corrections says work's already begun at Waikato Spring Hill Correction Facility after reports outlined a surge in inmate numbers without the staffing to support the rise. It says an additional 45 custodial staff now work at the site. A coroner is urging e-scooter riders to wear helmets after a Christchurch man crashed and died in 2024, just kilometres from his home. ACC has a new chief executive, Sid Miller. He'll step into the role in September. MPI says no more cases of bird flu have been detected, but it's urging people to call its hotline to report sightings of three or more sick birds. And this year's Rhythm and Vines Festival will be the last held at Gisborne's Waiohika Estate before it relocates to a new undisclosed site. In sport, Auckland-born Brisbane NRL winger Josiah Karapani has apologised outside a Brisbane court after copping a fine for drink driving, marking his second off-field incident in recent months. TVNZ have secured the exclusive broadcast and streaming rights to the next Men's FIFA World Cup in 2030. This is on the back of declaring the hybrid free-to-air and pay model used for this year's tournament a success. It's full steam ahead to the Commonwealth Games for runner Sam Tanner. Tanner's returned to the track following an injury layoff with two warm-up victories in the 1500 metres in Europe. He races the first round of the mile next week in Glasgow. That is sport. I'm Raylene Ramsey.
6: The Hats Hawke's Bay weather with Paddy's, $6.50 bubbles and Paddy's ale all day every day at Paddy's. Mainly fine, just some high cloud. We've got light winds, 14 the high, 0 the overnight low. Tomorrow beautiful day, fine and sunny with nor'westers and 14.
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7: New Zealand, I do not say these words lightly. When I say I need your help, I mean I need your help. Because we have finally arrived at the round where my pick for best song ever features. And I've got to say, this is a ridiculously unfair match. And only the greatest underdog tales could tell a story where Outcast Roses wins this round.
4: The Hits best song ever. Battle 63, song 1. Song 2.
7: What could be the best overthrow of the century? Celine Dion's My Heart Will Go On is up against my pick for this year's best song ever, Outcast Roses.
8: It is one of the bigger David versus Goliath battles we have seen.
7: Yep.
8: But boy, do we love an underdog in this country. And I have faith in our audience to pull through for you, Paige.
7: Maddie, you had Britney's Toxic, which some would say is a very strong contender. You only got through. You scraped through with 51% of the vote yesterday. I just don't know. The people have got it in them to vote for Roses. James asking, what do I get if I vote for Roses? James, you get pride. You get, we're going to have this unity. We're going to have this feeling of joy. Just think, when we announce the winner after 4:30, oh, it's not looking good.
8: People talk about division a lot at the moment. Let's prove them wrong with unity. Let's prove them wrong.
7: People, we have 26 minutes to vote for this hour's best song ever round. Celine Dion's My Heart Will Go On up against Roses Outcast. You can text your vote to 4487. People are laughing at me on the text.
8: I know.
7: This is mean.
8: Do it for Paige. And Roses is a banger. We need high energy and fun in our lives right now.
7: All right. You're voting now. This is Ed Sheeran on the Hits.

0: Olivia Dane on the hits, 11 past 4 with Maddie and PJ. Bit of breaking news this afternoon. Rhythm and Vines has confirmed that this year's festival will be the final edition held in Gizzy, bringing its historic 24-year chapter in the region to a close. However, it will be moving on to a new undisclosed location in 2027.
1: That's huge news. A really, really long time in that region, and I know a lot of people will miss it there, but I'm sure they've got their reasons, and it'll be very interesting to see where it moves to next.
0: Yeah, watch this space. I still get anxiety thinking about partying for that long, though. Like, 3 days back to back.
1: I can't.
0: Anxiety!
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0: Welcome along to Group Therapy. This is where you get in touch with a dilemma going on in your life.
1: And please do, because we love hearing them, and honestly, people have such good advice to weigh in on. So if there's anything going on in your life that you just want a little bit of outsider's perspective on, this is the place to come.
0: This is a tricky one this week. Okay, so everyone listen out. We need your help. Hi guys, I need your advice because I'm not sure whether I'm being overly sensitive or if my concerns actually justify it. My partner and I moved into our house a few months ago and we've absolutely loved it. But recently we've noticed something that's starting to make us feel a little uncomfortable. Our neighbour has a security camera mounted on the side of their house and it seems to point straight into our backyard. It's not just catching the fence line either. It can clearly see our deck where we eat dinner, have friends over, and spend most of our summer evenings. We even have a spa pool out there that we use quite a bit. At first I thought maybe I was imagining it, but after looking more closely, I'm pretty sure a big part of our backyard is in its view. We decided to politely mention it to the neighbour and they were actually really nice about it. But they explained the camera is there for security after they'd had things stolen from their property a while back. They also said they're not sitting there watching us. It only records when it detects movement and it's there purely to protect their home. The problem is that hasn't really made me feel any better. Now every time I'm outside, I find myself thinking, am I on camera right now? It feels like we've lost a bit of our privacy in our own backyard. We asked whether they'd consider adjusting the angle slightly, but they said that would create a blind spot on their property, which defeats the whole purpose of having the camera. Now I feel stuck. I completely understand wanting to protect your home, but I also don't love the idea of being recorded every time I hang out in my own backyard. So for this week's group therapy, should the neighbour move the camera to protect our privacy? Or is having security cameras just part of modern life now and we need to accept it? Oh, that latter doesn't feel right to me. I don't feel like we should have to accept that when it's your own backyard. That is your private property. Surely there has to be some movement. Surely they can come to an agreement.
1: It is a tricky one, though, where if the security cameras are on their property, ultimately they can do what they want on their own property, right?
0: Well, you'd think so. But also, it just feels like you should be able to at least put forward a good case and say, hey, come on, like, okay, sure there's a blind spot, but surely can we just come and find some kind of happy medium where you can get around that blind spot that is kind of still, you know, not looking right into our property.
1: What I would say is obviously the neighbour has been open to hearing the concerns of this person. Like, it's not like they've been rude or dismissive. They've obviously explained their reasoning, but I think maybe if you went back and just said, hey, I've really had a thought about, think about it, and I understand where you were coming from, but I just need you to know it does make me feel really uncomfortable. Maybe that proposition, if you know, if the neighbor understands how they feel and where they're coming from, maybe that will give them pause for thought.
0: Yeah, I mean, what's the alternative? You then just put up like a barrier around the deck and you have to act because of what they've decided to do. I don't know. It's a funny line. I don't know where to draw the line in this situation. 0800 the hits. Have you been in a similar situation when it comes to security cameras from your neighbours? Did they look into your place? And what did you say? What do you think this person's defence should be? What should be their next plan of attack with it? 0800 the hits to weigh in for this week's group therapy, or text us 4487. Maybe you've thought of something we haven't. Let us know if you've been in a similar boat, and we'll come back with your thoughts for this week's group therapy next after Maroon 5. She Will Be Loved on the hits.

Hey, it's Adam and Megan here. Join us on the Hittalks Bay tomorrow. At least I hope it will be us. Fingers crossed Megan is back as we rock into the final day of the first round of Best Song Ever. This is it. We'll get through tomorrow and then we'll be ready to take your winning songs and put them up against each other. Make sure you head a vote 8 o'clock, 9 o'clock on the Hittalks Bay. We'll see you here.

0: on the hands, 23 past 4. You're with Maddie and PJ, and 7 minutes until voting closes for this hour's battle round for our best song ever. Come on, guys, let's get Rose's Outcast through to the next round. Text Roses to 4487, or you can vote for Celine Dion's My Heart Will Go On, because yes, what a fair pairing. Sorry, that is so unfair, guys. How am I ever going to beat this absolute mammoth ballad? But you have got literally 6 minutes to vote, so get your votes in now. In the meantime, we're doing this.
1: Maddie and PJ's Group Therapy.
0: Okay, so the dilemma this week has got a lot of engagement on the text machine and a lot of calls coming through. So they said, my neighbour has a security camera that points into a big part of our backyard, including our deck where we spend heaps of time. They say it's only there for security and won't move it because it'd create a blind spot. Am I right to ask them to change it, or is this just part of modern life?
2: So many texts. Someone said, oh my God, this is my life. I had to plant a tree to block it.
0: Yeah, well, I mean, so many people have cameras now. That's the reality of 2026. You know, a lot of us are just accessing these cameras on our phone, yep, and they're becoming more and more common. And so, of course, these issues are going to pop up more and more.
2: This one from Sarah. Is that not illegal to film someone without their permission?
0: Well, it feels that way, right? Matt has called through from Invercargill. What are your thoughts this afternoon, mate?
3: Yeah, no, it's definitely illegal. If it's facing the neighbour's house, it doesn't matter if it's creating a blind spot or not.
2: Right.
3: So, it's not moral either, but like it needs to be moved so that it's not facing their backyard.
2: Absolutely. So they've actually got some kind of legal grounds to stand on here, Matt.
3: Yeah, quite right. Yeah. Like if the neighbour's excuse is that, well, it'll create a blind spot, well, then they need to either put some sort of concealer up against the two houses so that... Yeah, it's not the neighbors.
0: It feels okay. It feels wrong that they can just continue having that camera facing into your backyard.
2: That's it.
0: Well, you should be able to have privacy.
2: Yeah, someone on the text machine. It is a big no-no to have a camera peering onto your property without your permission.
0: Shelley, what are your thoughts on this week's dilemma?
4: Oh, that's a huge breach of privacy. Like they should have the right to be doing whatever they want on their in their yard without a camera facing them.
2: That's it. Especially, you know what it is? It's the spa pool element to it as well. And I know I know it's everything, but the fact that someone can see you in such an intimate setting like that, that's what really, really bothers me.
4: Definitely. But if I couldn't build up the fence or block them out, I'd probably just get cameras and face them straight back at them.
2: Yeah. Fight fire
0: Start
2: with fire.
0: Petty.
2: Yeah.
0: Paula, you've actually had a similar issue happen to you.
5: I have. I can look out my window and actually see the camera, which, by the way, they've turned it to facing away from my living room and my deck.
2: And how did you get to that point, Paula? Did you have to say something? Did you have to kind of bring in police? Or what did you have to do?
5: Well, a couple of my nephews offered to call round in uniform, but I said no. That might upset the neighbours a bit too much.
2: So any advice then for how this person addresses it with the neighbour?
5: They'd like to dance around on their deck and, you know, show off their bits and anything to put them on. Right.
0: Make it exciting for them.
2: I love that, Paula. Thank you, Paula.
0: Paula, thank you for weighing in on a group therapy. We've got a little something from our Chemist Warehouse shelf coming your way.
5: Oh, thank you so much. Thank you.
0: Okay, we have 3 minutes until voting closes. Vote Roses, Outcast, or Celine's My Heart Will Go On. The winner coming up soon. This is David Guetta on the hits.

0: You're on the Hits with Maddie and PJ. 25 minutes to 5 for your Tuesday afternoon.
1: Now, last night on our Instagram and Facebook pages, we put up a video. It was a video about us giving you a hard time for the fact that whenever that you make a mistake in a group chat, rather than just editing the mistake, which modern technology allows you to do, you put a little asterisk and then you correct the message that you've sent with what you meant to send.
0: Sorry, what do I put a little off?
1: Well, this is what we have to talk about. An asterisk. Because
0: I am 35 years old and I know how the word is spelled. But for whatever reason, I've always had it in my brain that it's asterisk.
1: I think it's because asterisk is actually quite a hard word to say. And so
0: it just sounds so weird.
1: Everyone has just short formed it to asterisk because that's a much easier way to roll it off the tongue.
0: And but so, you're a stickler. You're a stickler for the English language and you have stuck to your guns through this.
1: Yes.
0: I love how you focus so hard. You're like, asterisk.
1: But now I feel like a dick because everyone is giving me a hard time in the office saying, A, they had no idea it was pronounced that way, and B, why do we care anyway? Just call it an asterisk. Everyone else is calling it an asterisk.
0: Like, you know what it is. Like, you don't have to be the grammar or the word police here. I think, like, asterisk, even though that's that character, that cartoon character, maybe that's why it just flows off the tongue because we kind of grew up with

0: I don't know.
1: Is anyone else saying asterisk, or am I out here on a lone little mountain by myself?
0: I reckon you're alone. But if you want to see the video, you can text the word video to 4487. Guys, coming up next, our battle round 63 for best song ever. Celine Dion's My Heart Will Go On up against Outkast Roses. Can I bring it across the line? Your votes tallied, and we reveal the winner next on The Hits.
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1: This is scary.
0: Okay, so this was my moment. I put forward Rose's Outcast because everyone on the hits was like, okay, come up with your pick for the year. Mm-hmm. And

0: Nah, today is my day, and I'm going against the absolute monstrous ballad that is Celine Dion's My Heart Will Go On.
1: You do not know the result. You have not seen the email.
0: I've turned off my screen. Maddie is running the thing right now, so I can't look. I'm literally in the dark. I have no idea. But I have it in my head that Celine has won by at least 70%.
1: It was one of our closest battles we have ever had. There was one vote in it.
0: No, there was not.
1: There was one vote between Roses and My Heart Will Go On. And with 51% of the vote going through to the next round.
0: Oh, no! No!
1: I'm so sorry.
0: Oh, you did that thing where you made me think that maybe I won it.
1: I'm so sorry.
0: Oh, that was
1: It's Celine Dion through to the next round, kicking out Outkast. This is My Heart Will Go On. That hurt.

0: Smith. You're on the Hits with Maddie and PJ. 11 away from 5.
1: 10 questions. 60 seconds. And all the answers start with the same letter.
2: The Hits Alpha Quiz.
0: G'day, Cody. How are you?
3: Well, good, thank you. How are you?
4: Very well.
0: Yeah, not too bad. Hey, Cody, we want to hook you up with 4 tickets to see Lily Allen live this afternoon. You've just got to get 10 quiz questions correct. All of your answers need to begin with the letter M for Monday, okay?
3: Okay, perfect.
0: All right, good luck, Cody. 60 seconds on the clock, and your time starts now.
4: What cell division process creates 2 genetically identical daughter cells?
3: Pass.
4: What is the capital city of the Philippines?
3: Oh, I'll pass.
4: What dark-haired Adams family matriarch is married to Gomez?
3: Oh, I'm going to have to pass on that one too.
4: Which pop star is known for the song Fantasy?
3: Oh, I'm not having a good run here. Oh my God, pass.
4: Which ancient king supposedly turned everything he touched to gold?
3: Oh, okay. No, pass again.
4: Which artist
3: should have been P?
4: Which artist painted the ceiling of the Sistine Chapel?
3: Oh my goodness, pass.
4: Which
3: I've
4: chocolate
3: done a shocker?
4: Which chocolate biscuit am I known for eating a whole packet of?
3: I want to say macaroon because they're my favourite.
4: Which savoury spread is famously loved or hated?
3: Sorry, what was the question?
4: Which savoury spread is famously loved or hated?
0: We'll give him that.
3: Shocker.
0: Cody, I need you to know, Maddie ran this through me just before we went on air. I did pretty much just as bad as you. That was a hard one today.
3: Yeah, it was, yeah. Nah, oh well, thank you very much, guys.
4: Let's go through it from the top, eh?
0: Yep. Okay, so mitosis was the cell division process. I did not get that.
4: The capital city of the Philippines.
0: Manila.
4: The Adams family matriarch.

0: Morticia Adams.
1: The pop star known for the song Fantasy.
0: Mariah Carey.
1: The ancient king who where everything he touched turned to gold.
0: Midas.
1: The artist that painted the Sistine Chapel.
0: Michelangelo.
1: My favourite biscuit.
0: We thought you might get this, but no, it's mint slice, Cody.
1: Yeah.
2: Oh, no.
1: The savoury spread.
0: He got it. Well, he may have been out of time, but we'll give him the 1 point. Marmite.
1: Well done.
2: Oh, wow. Thank you very much.
1: Two questions that we didn't get to. The composer that wrote The Marriage of Figaro. Do you know that one?
2: No.
0: Mozart.
1: And this one. Which Formula One driver won world championships with Red Bull in the 2020s? Come on, Cody.
2: Oh, my God. I have just gone blank.
0: Max Verstappen.
1: Cody,
0: hey, you're a legend.
1: We love you,
0: Cody. We're going to give you something from our Chemist Warehouse shelf, because it takes balls to come on here and do that live. So we'll send that out to you, and you have a great rest of your Tuesday.
2: Yeah, you too.
1: Thanks, mate.
0: Another chance to play, because 4 tickets to Lily Allen still have not been won, and your next chance coming up at 7:45 tomorrow morning with breakfast. This is The Calling, wherever you'll go on the hits.

0: will forever remind me of Love Actually. It's the calling on the hits. Nearly home time for your Tuesday with Maddie and PJ. Earlier in the show, I threw this out there quite loosely, talking about my husband's beard, BJ. He's rocking a beard at the moment. Looks good at the beginning of a beard. He's got to that point where it's wispy, and I think he's actually starting to just rock it to annoy me now. And so this morning he goes, okay, well, throw it out to your listeners on the show. Here's some content. Why don't you ask them what I should do with it? Should I shave it? Should I grow it? Should I do a mo? Should I do a goatee? We've literally put a photo up on our Facebook page, The Hits Drive with Matty and PJ. You can check that out. Actually, text the word beard to 4487. Yeah. We'll send you back a link so you can see it. People are weighing in.
1: We were inundated. A multitude of opinions like this one. Full beard for winter. Why not? And Wally's added a mullet too. And then this one.
0: No, do not say that because he will actually do that.
1: And then this one from Tracy. No kissing until it's missing.
0: I like that. I think people are passionate because they've also had a partner which would just not let go of the beard.
1: So I think tomorrow on the show, an ultimatum. One way or another, we are deciding the fate of BJ's beard.
0: Okay, all right. In the meantime, beard to 4487 if you want to go and weigh in on Facebook. It is 3 minutes away from five and we're asking, what was the most important date you forgot? Coming up in the next 20 on the hits.
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3: In this update, the government is blaming Donald Trump for our latest spike in inflation. Annual inflation rose to 4.1% in the June quarter. That's well up from 3.1% just 3 months ago. It's driven by diesel prices skyrocketing 71%, petrol 27.5%, and electricity lifting 12%. The Attorney General says the report on Tom Phillips and his children is likely to need redacting before it's released publicly. Chris Bishop's been given the inquiry findings today and says the government will respond in coming weeks. Assurance an adjusted Auckland housing density plan can work before Resource Management Act changes require a replacement. Auckland councillors are debating putting forward a hybrid plan in response to the government increasing housing minimums last year. That's news. In sport, the New Zealand team behind the scenes have completed their preparations as the influx of athletes begins for the Commonwealth Games in Glasgow. The first members of the squad have begun arriving in the city, and with no official athletes' village this time, they're being housed in existing hotels and housing hubs. Chef de mission Nigel Avery says the countdown is on to the opening ceremony on Friday morning.
4: We're ready to go. Yeah, it's pretty awesome. The team's done a great job setting up the different venues, there's three of them, and we just welcomed our first team in, Artistic Gymnastics, so it's exciting to have athletes here with us. So yeah, just a few more days now before the opening.
3: And former Warriors winger Marcelo Montoya has announced his immediate retirement from the NRL and the Bulldogs, saying his body is no longer up to the level required to play. That is sport.
5: The Hats, Hawke's Bay weather with Paddy's, $6.50 bubbles and Paddy's ale all day, every day at Paddy's. Mainly fine, just some high cloud. We've got light winds, 14 the high, 0 the overnight low. Tomorrow, beautiful day, fine and sunny with nor'westers and 14.
1: 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On the hits.
6: G'day, me. Welcome to you, Tuesday. Do you know what I picked up today, which is a blast from the past?
7: coffee news.
6: Are you one to peruse a coffee 100%. News if you walk into a store?
7: Same.
6: Oh, do you want your weekly horoscope or would you like to know a random fact?
7: Oh, give me a random fact today.
6: Okay. Frogs might look toothless, but some secretly have tiny teeth neatly tucked along the top of their mouths. Others even grow small fang-like edges, showing that frogs' mouths aren't quite as simple as they seem.
7: Wow.
6: There you go. Coffee news never disappoints. I didn't know these things were still popping out.
7: Not either.
6: 26.
7: No.
6: Long live the coffee news. Coming up next on the show.
7: Wait, who's responsible for coffee news, by the way?
6: I don't know, because... this is a special white and upper edition. And I'm like, who is writing this? Who does it? Is it like a community-based thing?
7: I don't know. Let's get to the bottom of it, shall we?
6: Okay, if you know who is responsible for doing the coffee news, please text us 4487. But I'm next on the show.
7: In the meantime, I was in the middle of a conversation with one of my best friends and I realized I had missed something crucial. It was egg on my face, and I'll tell you about it next.
6: This is Rudy Mental These Days. It's 5:06 on the hits.
8: I know you moved on to someone new. Hope life is beautiful. You were the light for me to find my truth. I just want to say thank you.

remember, that changed. And I traveled around the world, think where you living at now. I heard you moved to Austin, got an apartment and settled down. And every once in a while, I start texting, write a paragraph, but then I delete the message. Think about you like a pastime, I could cry you a river, get you baptized. Or I wasn't ready to act right, used to always think I'd get you back right. They say that things fall apart. We were gonna move to Brooklyn, you were gonna study art. Love is just a tool to remind us who we are.

0: Somber as Homewrecker. 12 past 5 on the Hits with Maddie and PJ. We are on the air thanks to Chemist Warehouse, the real house of fragrance.
1: I was catching up with one of my best friends, Hamish, the other day. Hamish and I went to broadcasting school, so we've known each other for 21 years. In fact, I realised I've known Hamish longer than I haven't known Hamish.
0: It's a really sobering fact when you realise that your uni friends are cracking 20 years,
1: I know. And so he lives in Melbourne and has lived in Melbourne for a while. So it's always, you know, it's lovely when we get to catch up, but we don't get to catch up all the time, you know?
0: Yeah, but one of those friends that when you do see him, nothing changes, 100%, right?
1: Absolutely.
0: You're the best.
1: And so Hamish was calling me the other day because, of course, I'm turning 40 this year, and he was just calling to kind of have a chat about whether there might be a weekend at some point, you know, in the next few months where maybe he could come over and we could have a bit of a, like, either pre or post
0: Hoo-ha.
1: 40th celebration.
0: And
1: he's got a couple of other friends who are, in the same friend group that we can all kind of catch up when he comes over. So we were, I want to say, 20 minutes into our phone conversation, and we were talking about maybe him coming over. Energy levels were low for me because it was on Sunday and I'd come back from being at the rugby on Saturday night.
0: You went loud. What time did you get home again?
1: There's neither here nor there.
0: Did someone say 4 a.m. in the morning?
1: Yeah, well, that's just...
0: you bros!
1: You know, when you go and cheer on the ABs, that's just what happens. Or so I believe.
0: He's a rugby boy now.
1: So anyway, 20 minutes into this phone conversation about my birthday... and my 40th.
0: Mm. Yeah.
1: And Hamish had to say to me, hey, by the way, it's actually my birthday today.
0: And wait, you've been friends for 21 years.
1: 21 years.
0: And the majority of the conversation was about you and your birthday, which is not even this month. It's not even next month.
1: No.
0: September.
1: Yep.
0: Actually, September.
1: And so we were, deep into a phone conversation about me, and I had completely forgotten that it was actually his very special day.
0: So how do you play it from there? Do you go, oh, I was like, you can't say that you were like, you have been caught red-handed. You clearly have forgotten in that situation.
1: It was visceral for me. I slid off the couch onto the ground and I just went, no. And I said to him, I was like, it's not that I forget when your birthday is. Like, I know his birthday is the 19th of July. I said to him, gun to my head, I wouldn't have been able to tell you what today actually was. I wouldn't have been able to tell you that today was the 19th.
0: You're not actively looking at the day.
1: No. Especially on the day after getting home at 4:30.
0: Yeah, I give you a little pass because of the day and what happened the night before. It's a little pass.
1: Tiny, but I don't deserve it.
0: Still a bit shitty.
1: Because it's pretty bad to be 20 minutes into a phone conversation about yourself to realise that it's actually a phone conversation that should
0: and
1: have
0: 21
1: been.
0: Years into a friendship.
1: Yeah, so. About the other person.
0: Well, look, Matthew, I am sure you are not the only one who has forgotten an important date. In fact, text us 4487 or 0800 The Hits for your chance to win from our Chemist Warehouse shelf. What was the important date that you forgot? Okay, bestie of 21 years or good mate of 21 years. I think we can do better than that.
1: Yeah.
0: I think we can get more mortifying. The more mortifying, the better. So get in touch on 0800 The Hits or text us 4487. Absolute tune from Avril. This is I'm With You on The Hits.

Hey, it's Adam and Megan here. Join us on the Hits Hawks Bay tomorrow. At least I hope it will be us. Fingers crossed Megan is back as we rock into the final day of the first round of Best Song Ever. This is it. We'll get through tomorrow and then we'll be ready to take your winning songs and put them up against each other. Make sure you head a vote 8 o'clock, 9 o'clock on the Hits Hawks Bay. We'll see you here.

0: Shoveling in on the heads, 5:23, was stumbling for words. God, my segue was so not nearly as smooth as I intended. Really backfired, eh?
1: It's nearly 5:30. It's all good. It's all good. You tried.
0: What I was trying to say was Matty was stumbling for words after being on the phone to one of his good mates of 21 years. 20 minutes deep into the phone, he realised it was actually his mate's birthday. Yep. And majority of the conversation, this is the best part.
1: I know.
0: Had been about your birthday later on this year. Not next month, not the month after. Literally September.
1: I'd love to say that people would be surprised to hear that story. I really think everyone will be entirely unsurprised to hear that.
0: I think the veil has been uncovered for the show. But, yeah, we wanted to know, was there an important date that slipped your mind? Christine has called through. Christine, what happened with you?
2: It was my birthday yesterday. And
0: happy birthday.
2: Thank you. My husband was starting a new job, and started early, and we'd woken up, and we actually got to see Ryan Fox win, and he's a golfer, so that was great. Yeah. And then sort of went through the day, and I thought, he hasn't said anything. so he went to work to his new job, and I went to my job, and then I got a message from him just before lunch. Huh, sorry, I forgot. You didn't remind me, and I'm thinking, after 46 years, I shouldn't have to remind you.
1: Can I ask, though, Chrissy, because I feel like after 46 years of marriage, you're always looking for a leg up on your partner. And if there's something that's like, I'm not even disappointed because I'm actually quite stoked that now I have something to throw
0: you're
1: his way.
0: You're in the dog box.
1: Yeah.
0: Oh, well, happy birthday for yesterday, Christine. Let's go to Natalie joining us. Hello.
3: Hiya.
1: Hi, Natalie.
0: What was the important date forgotten?
3: It's become a bit of a habit, really. We kind of get to the 3rd of January and go, oh, today's our wedding anniversary, right?
1: Oh.
3: So it's become a bit of a problem, but it's both of us. It's not one of us. It's both of us. It never seems to be the same one that forgets.
1: That makes it slightly easier. And also, that's a tough time of year to remember.
0: Well, it is, but also anniversaries, but it gets confusing. When was the day we met? When was the first day? When were we official? And then you've got the wedding anniversary. And to be honest, it can become quite congested. Yeah, Do you know what I mean?
1: We'll give you a pass on that one, Natalie. Some great texts coming through to 4487. Someone said, my mum phoned me on my 21st birthday. We had a whole conversation with me, then said goodbye without saying happy birthday.
0: Oh, mum, that's
1: and
0: a rookie.
1: 21st, that's a big one to forget.
0: All right, Helen, what about you? Can you top that one?
4: Oh, I think so, yeah. So it was my daughter's 4th birthday, and we dropped her off at Kendi, and we'd actually got the dates muddled up. We thought her birthday was the 23rd of July. I don't know why. Her birthday is actually the 21st of July. So we walk into Kendi. They've got balloons and a banner and a cake. Happy birthday, Chloe.
0: No.
4: Standing there, and she's got those big blue eyes, and she looks up at me and she says, is it my birthday?
0: Oh, no.
4: To this day, she's 15 today. I know it's the 21st.

0: She has never, ever let us forget that. Oh, yeah, I recognize that.
1: Like, did you even try? Did you go, oh, it must be another Chloe? Were you like that?
0: I was just, like, those eyes just drilled at me, and I was like, oh, my God, it is today.
2: Yeah, brilliant.
0: And my husband was no help either. He didn't know what day it was.
1: Oh, he wouldn't know what day it is. Helen, that's brilliant. We're going to send you something from our Chemist Warehouse shelf. You have a great night.
0: Awesome. Thank you.
1: It's sublime what I got on the hits.

0: 26 to 6 for your Tuesday with Maddie and PJ. Any excuse to play some Spice Girls, am I right? I think we need like a Spice Girls news segment.
1: That's it. I will never run out of opportunities to talk about the Spice Girls.
0: So very exciting over the weekend. The Spice Girls actually reunited in Cumbria because Mel C got married. She married Australian model and actor Chris Dingwall in the Lake District. I've never seen him before. Quite handsome.
1: He's a bit of a looker, isn't he?
0: He's very dark features, quite tall, beard, really beautiful beard.
1: Can I say though, like I've seen Mel C recently perform in a crop top and that girl has...
0: Oh, ripped.
1: She is ripped.
0: Yeah, she is. She's really lived up to sporting fights. Yeah. She's so fit. But it looked really special. Apparently, she even wore a dress from Victoria Beckham's closet. So she, first of all, there was an official ceremony a few weeks ago and she borrowed Victoria's dress because she didn't have anything to, didn't have any time to alter her own. And then she wore a custom Victoria Beckham gown for her Cumbria nuptials over the weekend. And while Victoria wasn't there, she had a piece of her with her, which she said was very special. Also, her bridesmaid, this was really sweet, was her 17-year-old daughter, Scarlett.
1: And can I say, because there have been a lot of rumours lately, the Spice Girls, that lineup of the four of them together, looked pretty good. Like,
0: are you saying they could be doing a reunion tour?
1: I don't know. All I'm saying is that lineup was... yeah, it was impressive.
0: Pretty, yeah, it was. Hey, guys, it could still happen.
1: It could.
0: Even though they said it's not going to happen.
1: It could.
0: You know what? Dreams are free, yeah. And I think we've just got to stay hopeful. Speaking of Spice Girls, they return for our round two battles tomorrow with our best song ever. They're going to be popping up. So if you're a fan of the Spice Girls, make sure you are ready to vote for them when our best song ever battles return tomorrow morning from 8 o'clock.
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14: 20 to 6 for your Tuesday, and something happened to me in a shop yesterday. And I thought, I wonder if majority of people are doing this in public, in a store. So we'll ask that for our people's poll when we return in 2 songs after Lady Gaga is Paparazzi on the hits.

Material Lover, 14 away from 6 on the Hits. The people's poll, the people's poll. Everybody come together, it's the people's poll. Okay, so for example, you hear that song in a shop and you're like, man, this song I really like, but I don't know what it is. Mm-hmm. Our question today for the people's poll is, are you Shazamming?

0: loot, can of worms. Like
1: I've done that before.
0: Do you know what? There's a lot of songs with quite similar lyrics where you can get confused.
1: And then sometimes you are like, wait, was that the lyric? Did I hear that right?
0: Yeah. But yesterday I was in a store and I heard this really catchy song and I opened Shazam and I was just there with my phone, not being subtle because you know me. And I thought, oh, this is a good people's poll. Are people doing this? And if they are, how often?
1: There you go.
0: And is it like, I wonder if it's a generational thing as well. So let us know. You can weigh in on Facebook and Instagram or text through 4487. When you're out in public and you hear a song you like, are you Shazamming it? So find out who the artist and what the song title is. Get in touch. This is Evanescence on the Hits.

0: Alex Warren and Ali Henderson on the Hits with Maddie and PJ. The people's poll, the people's poll. Everybody come together, it's the people's poll. On our people's poll today, we're asking if you're out and about, you hear an absolute banger blasting through the speakers. Do you whip out your Shazam on your phone and work out what song it is? Or do you go, screw it, I'll work it out later. I'm sure it'll come to me another time. Maddie, you're more of a, just open up your microphone.
1: Yeah, I just go, hey Siri, tell me what song this is right now. Because I'm never fast enough to get the actual app up.
0: Well, as I said, it's often deactivated on my phone. I don't think I've even activated my microphone on my
1: phone. Oh, God, of course you haven't.
0: But a lot of texts coming through. Shazam, is set to auto-listen and save. Another one said, I'm Gen X. You best believe I'm Shazamming, lol. No shame. I need to know.
1: Gladys said, no need. I know so many songs. I was raised with my parents.
0: Okay.
1: Yeah.
0: Well, good for you. That's good.
1: And then Joanne just said, what is Shazam?
0: Joanne. Another one, text coming through. Yes, I use Shazam. 54 years young and proud.
1: There you go. And if we look at our overall results on our Instagram page, 63% of people are using Shazam if they're out and about and they want to know what the song is.
0: Well, otherwise it's that earworm and you're like, what is it?
1: Yeah.
0: Okay, it is 4 minutes away from six. Thank you for weighing in today. If you've got any good suggestions for tomorrow's People's Poll, text it through to 4487.
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12: In this update, a former Reserve Bank economist says international factors are clearly to blame for our latest inflation spike. Annual inflation's risen 1% from 3.1 in March. Key factors were petrol prices climbing 27.5%, diesel 71%, and electricity bills going up 12%. Police say revelations of how many staff are being investigated shows nobody's above the law. RNZ reports 325 police employees are involved in 271 investigations as of June 18. 33 are accused of sexual misconduct. A clinical researcher is calling her company's plant-based New Zealand appetite suppressant groundbreaking. Callow Curb researchers say participants lost an average of nearly 4 kilos over 6 months. And Rhythm and Vines acknowledges local businesses may be gutted when it moves from Gisborne to a still undisclosed new site. In sport, the exodus from Auckland FC keeps growing. Belgian midfielder Louis Verstraete has announced he's leaving the A-League men's champions after playing both of the side's first two seasons. The club have agreed a transfer fee to release him to a club back in Belgium. No fewer than 7 players have left the club ahead of the new season. The first New Zealand athletes have been welcomed into the new era of the Commonwealth Games. With no rugby sevens, hockey or squash, among others, on this year's programme, after the games were rescued by Glasgow, the Kiwi team stands at just over 100. There's also no Central Athletes Village,

0: Chef de mission Nigel Avery says they welcomed the gymnastics team into camp. And that is sport. I'm Raylene Ramsey.
1: The Hats Hawke's Bay weather with Paddy's, $6.50 bubbles and Paddy's ale all day, every day at Paddy's. Mainly fine, just some high cloud. We've got light winds, 14 the high, 0 the overnight low. Tomorrow, beautiful day, fine and sunny with nor'westers and 14.
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4: Good evening. All right, who wants another hit from my coffee news?
5: Oh, I'd love one. Actually, I was looking up, I looked up a little bit of info about it.
4: Oh, yeah. Who does it?
5: It started in Canada. Like, so it's all over the world. And it's owned by franchisees. So you can buy the coffee news franchise in your local area. And then they're in charge of like pumping it out to whoever.
4: Right. Because this is the first time I've seen it here in the Wairarapa. So yeah. It says it's the Wairarapa edition. I mean, I don't know. Do they change that much? Like, surely they recycle some of the content between the regions?
5: I'd say so. All right. What do you got for me?
4: Okay. Do you want something about seals or sprouts?
5: Sprouts.
4: Brussels sprouts are named... Oh, we knew that.
5: Nah.
4: We knew that. I'm going to give you your star sign. Okay, you're a Libra. Libras are often reluctant to tout their accomplishments, giving credit to others. But at midweek, aka tomorrow, try to take the opportunity to shine and let... Oh, God, is it we need to tell them this? And let everyone see your light.
5: Thank you. Thank you very much.
4: I regret that. I regret that a lot. Coming up next, some very exciting news for fans of The Princess Diaries.
5: Yes, an update on a much-anticipated sequel. I'll tell you all next.
4: This is Lewis Capaldi on The Hits.
6: I feel by the wayside, like everyone else. I hate you, I hate you, I hate you, but I was just kidding myself. Our every moment

0: Linkin Park on the hits. Minnie and PJ with you for Tuesday night on the air. Thanks to Chemist Warehouse.
1: Over the weekend, Ryan and I were looking for a movie to watch on Sunday afternoon. It was, I'm not going to lie, a slow Sunday for both of us.
0: Sloth Sundays, we like to call them.
1: Yeah. And so we were putting on movies that A, we'd seen before, and B, just had no, we didn't need to think too hard.
0: That is BJ on the weekend. He does movies that he's seen. Like, I can't believe how many movies he watches over and over, even if they're like newer releases.
1: Yeah.
0: He'll be like, I'll be like, hey, you watched this the other day. Like, yeah. He has a real style of movie
1: Same.
0: That he goes to.
1: So do I. Yeah. And so we watched Miss Congeniality, seen it 100 times.
0: Classic.
1: And we watched The Princess Diaries.
0: I haven't seen that in years.
1: No, neither had I.
0: It's, how did it hold up in 2026?
1: It's it's cheesy as all get out, but it's pretty good for like a teen movie, you know?
0: Mm.
1: And so I was kind of, this is what I do whenever I watch a movie. I often start Googling information about the movie. I just like to like deep dive into things.
0: I can do that too. Like it'll start with an innocent kind of search on who is this actor. And then all of a sudden, before you know this actor's sister and how she was related to somehow That's Hugh it. Jackman who did a movie with that. And all of a sudden you know all of this information that you probably don't really need to know.
1: No. So I learned a couple of things. First of all, this was Anne Hathaway's first ever movie. She'd never done a movie
0: really?
1: Before. Yep, first ever movie, and she almost didn't
0: burst
1: get the part.
0: Onto the scene.
1: Yeah. She almost didn't get the part. She was one of the last actresses to audition, but she got the part because she kept falling off her chair during the audition accidentally, and the director thought her clumsiness was perfect for the character.
0: God, I could have, like, maybe I could have got that had I gone for the audition, I reckon.
1: And then I stumbled upon this article saying that Anne Hathaway has only just, is in the last couple of days, shared a update on the status of the highly anticipated Princess Diaries 3.
0: Is it highly anticipated? Well. When was the last one that came? I don't mean that rudely, but when did the second one come out?
1: Oh, that's a really good question. I don't.
0: Putting him under the palm. Hang on. Princess Diaries 2, I'm sure we
1: Princess
0: can do
1: Princess Diaries
0: Google.
1: 2 came out in 2004, and Princess Diaries came out in 2001. So it's been 22 years since.
0: It's been a big shift, but The Devil Wears Prada had also a big shift, didn't it?
1: That's it. So they've been working on it for a wee while. They have talked about it over the years, but she said in her first statement in quite a while about it, she has said it is moving in the right direction. She said, I can say I think we had a story breakthrough. I think we are moving in the right direction. The script that we are working on, we kind of had to start over with this new direction, which is not the update I think anyone wants, but we all feel really good that this is going to be the one.
0: I can't remember what happened in the second one.
1: No.
0: Not so good.
1: No clue.
0: I feel like it may not have been as strong as the first one. Do you reckon, like, if you don't land a good second sequel, it should be, you know, done? Like, you should kind of call it quits there? Or do you almost think, maybe we come back for a third time lucky and see if we can bring this puppy home?
1: I just think Anne Hathaway is a big enough star now. She doesn't need to be doing a third Princess Diaries movie. So the only way she is going to do it is if it's good. That's my hope and thoughts and feelings about it.
0: Okay. So. Okay. And so any idea on the date?
1: No clue. Okay. Yeah.
0: Okay. All right. Well, we will be all across it when more details emerge. Marshmallow and Kane Brown on the hits. New truck, big leg.

0: Sophie B. Hawkins on the Hits with Maddie and PJ. Coming up to 6:30.
1: Hit or miss.
0: Producer Sarah tucking into Maddie's soda
2: Don't
0: cake.
2: Don't pull me out.
3: I thought we'd agreed it wasn't that edible.
2: I'm hungry.
0: Yeah.
2: Around this time in the evening, I get peckish.
0: I also had a nibble on my... So if you missed it, Maddie came across this cake hack. You know, like the box cake that you can buy from the supermarket. It's like, just add eggs and all the liquidy stuff. Well, apparently an alternative for that is just adding a can of soda. I did lemonade to this chocolatey moist cake and it's just a bit off. I just don't think I quite nailed the liquid to box ratio.
3: Yeah. The photos of our two cakes are actually up on the Hits Drive on Instagram and Facebook. And we want you to weigh in on whose cake you think is whose.
0: He is pretty obvious.
2: I'll be honest, I kind of wish I'd jumped on and had a bit of competitiveness again if I could have bet you guys.
0: What have you got for us tonight for Hit or Miss?
2: Number one, trying the free food stand at the supermarket.
1: Hit or miss.
3: Hit. But I'm honestly not doing it all the time. I either have to be A, really hungry, or I B, really want to know what it tastes like.
0: Same. And then sometimes I just feel bad for the guy behind the stand where everyone's just walking past him. Like, I got sucked into this chutney the other day. It was like an eggplant relish. And no one was going there, and I was like, you know what? I do love a relish. I went and I had a taste, and I was like, bloody hell, this is a good relish.
2: Did you buy it?
0: About 20-something bucks later.
2: Yeah.
3: You bought it.
0: I bought the relish. It was good, though, and I've used it with a lot of curries. But, yeah, I'm fickle. Like, I'm not consistently going, but then sometimes I'll just fall victim to this random snack that I do not need in my trolley.
3: Cheese, chocolate, wine. Those are the three things I would.
0: Yeah.
2: Yum.
0: Yeah.
2: All right. I didn't mean to make these both food and supermarket related, but here we are. Buying pre-cut fruit.
1: Hit or
2: like
1: miss.
2: Like, in a little bag and
0: miss.
2: It's like.
0: Mess. Freaks me out.
3: Yeah.
0: Freaks me out.
2: If I was going to eat any fruit, because I don't eat fruit, I would buy the pre-cut stuff.
3: Why?
2: So it's like,
0: can you explain to me?
2: Yeah.
0: Do you have a phobia of fruit? Because I know some other people who don't like fruit.
2: Yeah, it's not a phobia, like my fear of flying. It's actually just that I do not like the taste. I never crave it and I don't reach for it. So why would I bother eating it? There's so many other things to eat.
3: Yeah, but you find plus a day.
0: But there's so many different types of fruit.
2: I get my vegetables, Matty.
0: I just feel

0: era, I'm not forcing you into this, but like saying fruit, that's just like so widespread when there's so many different flavors.
1: Like a strawberry.
0: Oh, strawberry.
2: I'll give you
0: or
2: a strawberry
0: melon,
2: and that's
0: or grape.
2: I'll give
0: or a
2: you
0: passion
2: berry.
0: Fruit or a tamarillo or a kiwi or a nana or a.
3: Damn it, I run out.
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12: Coming up next on the show, to beard or not to beard? That is the question. My husband has... Like, I don't know why, but he has thrown the reins over to you in regards to his facial hair. More details coming up in three songs after Harry on the hits.

Hey, it's Adam and Megan here. Join us on the Hits Hawke's Bay tomorrow. At least I hope it will be us. Fingers crossed Megan is back as we rock into the final day of the first round of Best Song Ever. This is it. We'll get through tomorrow and then we'll be ready to take your winning songs and put them up against each other. Make sure you head a vote 8 o'clock, 9 o'clock on the Hits Hawke's Bay. We'll see you here.

0: Boozy, you're on the heads with Maddie and PJ. Where do you sit on facial hair, Bethy Bruce McLean? Do you?
1: Yep. Ryan's got a mow at the moment and I love it. And honestly, all I get in my DMs whenever I post a photo of him is, how good does your husband look with a mow? And I agree. Yeah, I agree.
0: Do you universally think mows look good?
1: Yeah, I'm
0: like
1: pretty...
0: How does Movember make you feel as a whole?
1: let's not delve too deeply into that, but at 10 past 3, but...
0: Yeah, true. But, okay, so you...
1: But I'm on board with facial hair.
0: You sway towards a bit of facial hair.
1: Yeah.
0: Okay, well, I do too, and look, I'm not a controlling partner. I'm pretty low maintenance, but BJ... Nokia. But BJ, my husband, he's just been really growing out his facial hair lately. And he goes through, I reckon, maybe a couple of times a year he'll do this. Probably winter. It is cold at the moment. So it's his form of insulation.
1: Uh-huh.
0: And at the beginning, I can kind of deal with it. I'm like, sweet. But then it grows. And then it grows in further. And then it's just getting like wispy. And it almost just gets this really quite offensive texture. And I'm like, what are you doing, buddy? Like, what are you doing? Why are you hiding from the world?
1: There's a line, I reckon, because I'm on board with a beard / mow, but it has to be maintained. Like,
0: all the same.
1: Having a beard doesn't mean you just let it grow without any kind of maintenance. Like, you've got to do some work.
0: Well, I was in the kitchen this morning because I've been sort of like planting the seed every day going, why don't you just take it off. And then... He had this to say in the kitchen this morning.
2: I thought I'd dedicate my beard to the hits. You do with it what you will. I will.
0: No, just shave it off.
2: Well, that's up to the listeners now.
0: What do you think? So the fate of your beard is in the hands of those listening.
2: Yeah.
0: So he has decided to go rogue and he goes, well, screw it. Let's see what the majority of people think. So he said, should he keep the beard? Should he roll into a mow? Should he do a goatee? Should he shave it all off? He said, screw it. It's not my decision. It's not your decision. Let's throw it out to the people who listen to the hits and let them decide.
1: That's risky. That is
0: really
1: very
0: risky. I want to really lean into the hope that people will be on my side and they'll be like, BJ, just shave it off or maybe go and mow, a tidy mow for a short period of time. So text us 4487 and let me settle this with my husband. What should we do with the beard?
1: And what is the outcome that you are desiring? Gone?
0: Me? Gone. Ideally... Gone with a cute little mo, maybe. But he's been talking about handlebars. He's been talking about goatees. What do you think he should do with the beard? Text through 4487. We'll have to revisit on the show tomorrow. This is Pink on the Hits.

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1: Hey, it's Kaylee Bell. Me For Me is a song all about waiting for your person in life and knowing when they show up, it'll be perfect just the way that it is. Hey, it's Kaylee Bell and you're listening to my brand new single, Me

0: Imagine Dragons on the hits. It's nearly 7 for you Tuesday night with Maddie and PJ. And all this week, we've been giving you the chance to win a trip for you and a friend to head to the gorgeous Marlborough for the Marlborough Book Festival, all thanks to Air New Zealand. They are proudly supporting the Marlborough Book Fest from the 24th to the 26th of July. And of course, proudly getting behind 20 events and 20 destinations across Aotearoa.
1: We love Marlborough as well, and we are calling the winner tomorrow. So go and get in the draw for it. You don't want to miss out.
0: Yep, you can do that at thehits.co.nz/ENZ. And that means it's time for us to get out of here.
1: Yeah.
0: If you missed any of our show today, catch up with our podcast by texting the word drive to 4487.
1: And we will see you back for a Wednesday. And yes, we are going to put it to a vote. Should BJ, PJ's husband's beard stay or should it go?
0: See you tomorrow from 3. Bye-bye.
1: Bye.
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6: In this update, the Attorney General says the report on Tom Phillips and his children is likely to need redacting before it's released publicly. Chris Bishop has seen the report. The inquiry's goal was identifying whether government agencies took all possible steps to protect the Phillips children, who lived on the run with their father in Maricopa bushland for 4 years until he died in a police shootout. Bishop says he aims to publicly release the report by mid-August, but any law change would take longer.
7: Highly unlikely it would be able to be done before the election, almost impossible, but also it may not call for legislative change.
6: New figures reveal 33 police staff are being investigated for allegations of sexual misconduct. RNZ reports 325 police employees are involved in 271 open investigations as of June the 18th. Jordan Dunn reports.
8: Of those cases, 109 are considered an employment process and the rest involve employment and criminal matters. Allegations against the staff include perjury, manual use of force, conflict of interest, drug or alcohol and disgraceful behaviour.
6: Correction says issues at Waikato's Spring Hill Prison are being addressed, including resuming drug tests paused since COVID. An inspectorate's office inspection in May 2025 found concerns over staffing, security and prisoner welfare. Correction says they've added 45 more staff, reducing the impact of staff sickness. The government says its changes to voter enrolment are aimed at cutting the wait for the election result. For the first time, people will not be able to enrol on election day, with the cut-off set for October the 25th. Labour says the change could make it harder for people to vote. Justice Minister Paul Goldsmith says the official result used to take about 2 weeks. But without the changes, this year's could have taken up to four.
9: Because we've got all these late enrolments leading to a complicated arrangement, which is what the officials warned would happen when Labour made the change, and that's why we're winding it back.
6: That's news. In sport, Commonwealth Games news, it's full steam ahead for runner Sam Tanner. He's returning to the track following an injury layoff with two warm-up victories in the 1500 metres in Europe. He faces the first round a week tomorrow night in Glasgow. Assuming the big names get through to the final, Tanner and compatriot Geordie Beamish could face a field including recent mile world record breaker Josh Kerr and Australian duo Oliver Hoare and Cameron Myers.
10: To win it is going to take at least a world record kind of effort, which is kind of crazy to say, but you know, there's never been a stronger field, I don't think, in the Commonwealth as this.
6: In football, more than a million people have lined the streets of Madrid to welcome home Spain's World Cup winners. Players danced, sang and held the trophy aloft as an open-top bus carried them through the capital city centre in 30-plus degree temperatures. They've also popped in to say hola to the King at the Royal Palace and the Prime Minister at his residence. That's sport. I'm Tony Doe.
11: The Hats Hawke's Bay weather with Paddy's, $6.50 bubbles and Paddy's ale all day every day at Paddy's. Mainly fine, just some high cloud. We've got light winds, 14 the high, 0 the overnight low. Tomorrow beautiful day, fine and sunny with nor'westers and 14.
5: The station that takes you all the way from

Welcome into your Tuesday night. You're on the Hits with Bryn. Gosh, the Swifties are on high alert because they've noticed that Taylor Swift has sneakily changed the background on three of her songs on Spotify. And so they've been honing in on the symbolism of the colours, and they've got their theories about what it means for her next album. Is it coming out soon? Wait and

Hey, it's Adam and Megan here. Join us on the Hits Hawke's Bay tomorrow. At least I hope it will be us. Fingers crossed Megan is back as we rock into the final day of the first round of Best Song Ever. This is it. We'll get through tomorrow and then we'll be ready to take your winning songs and put them up against each other. Make sure you head to vote 8 o'clock, 9 o'clock on the Hits Hawke's Bay. We'll see you here.

You're on the Hits. I feel like everyone's talking about it right now. Christopher Nolan's The Odyssey. It is a brilliant film. But he's about to have actual Greek scholars fact-check his work because they're questioning how accurate his new Odyssey movie really is.

0: It's the fray, how to save a life. The Hits with Bryn. There's been some absolute legend behaviour in Lincoln and Canterbury. This guy saw a copper thief trying to make a getaway, and so he blocked him in with his truck. Citizen's arrest sorted. I think that's brilliant. Have you ever done something bold like this yourself? Maybe your hero moment. I want to find out. Text in on 4487. Alanis Morissette is coming up, and I've got Olivia Dean next on The Hits.
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1: The Hits proudly welcomes Brian Adams.
0: Yeah, excited for this. Brian Adams coming back to NZ, his role with the Punches Tour, performing March 10 in Auckland at Spark Arena, then 2 days later, Wolfbrook Arena in Christchurch. 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Well, if you want to win a double pass, I've got one to win every night this week. Text Brian, B-R-Y-A-N, to 4487 for the chance to win a double pass right now. You could be seeing Brian Adams when he returns to the country next March. Kelly Clarkson coming up in Benny Boone after 8, The Hits.
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10: In this update, Finance Minister Nicola Willis says the government can only do so much to limit inflation, which has now hit 4.1%. It's up from 3.1% 3 months ago, almost entirely due to surging fuel and energy costs. Willis says domestically driven inflation is coming down, but international effects are out of our hands.
11: I do not control Donald Trump. I do not control the Ayatollahs. If I could, I would do everything I could to bring peace to our land so that you had cheaper prices at the pump.
10: People are being evacuated from Kowhai Street and Matipo Drive in Waikato's Tuako, where a large amount of an unknown chemical has entered drains near the water treatment plant. Fire and Emergency says it was reported at 4 this afternoon. Others in the area are advised to stay inside with doors and windows closed to avoid possible exposure to fumes. Fire and Emergency is seeking specialist advice from the Queensland Fire Department to identify the substance. Police say revelations of how many staff are being investigated show nobody is above the law. RNZ reports 325 police employees are involved in 271 open investigations, including 33 accused of sexual misconduct. Jordan Dunn reports.
12: Acting Chief Operating Officer Lee McDonald says the figures don't indicate a widespread issue across more than 16,000 staff. He says the cases represent a very small proportion of the workforce. McDonald says it's important people feel able to raise concerns and they're taken seriously.
10: Corrections say work has already begun to address issues at Waikato's Spring Hill Correction Facility. An Office of the Inspectorate report has identified serious concerns about staffing, security and prisoner welfare. Joey Dwyer has the story.
13: A correction spokesperson says an additional 45 custodial staff now work at the site, reducing day-to-day impacts when staff call in sick. It says many report findings reflect conditions at the time of the May 2025 inspection, with improvements made since. That includes late last year resuming drug testing prisoners, which was suspended during COVID.
10: Southland State Highway 99 is closed from Cumnock Street in Wallacetown to Taramoroa Road after a serious crash tonight. Police believe there are serious injuries. That's news. In sports, football, more change at A-League champs Auckland FC. Belgian attacking midfielder Louis Verstraeter is the latest player to leave the club. They've secured a transfer fee and agreeing to allow him out of his contract to head to Belgium. Verstraeter says he'll carry memories of their title-winning season with him.
14: I think my favourite memory with Auckland was the celebration after winning the grand final.
10: In Commonwealth Games news, the New Zealand team behind the scenes have completed their preparations as the influx of athletes begins for the Games in Glasgow. The first members of the squad have begun arriving. With no official athletes' village this time around, they're being housed in existing hotels and housing hubs. Chef de Mission Nigel Avery says the countdown is on to Friday's opening ceremony.
15: We're ready to go. Yeah, it's pretty awesome. The team's done a great job setting up the different venues, there's three of them, and they were just welcomed our first team in, artistic gymnastics, so it's exciting to have athletes here with us. So yeah, just a few more days now before the opening.
10: The New Zealand Bowls team get their campaign underway early before the opening ceremony. That's sport. I'm Tony Doe.
8: The Hats Hawke's Bay weather with Paddy's, $6.50 bubbles and Paddy's ale all day, every day at Paddy's. Mainly fine, just some high cloud. We've got light winds, 14 the high, 0 the overnight low. Tomorrow, beautiful day, fine and sunny with nor'westers and 14.
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Tuesday night, the hits with Bryn. Bus injuries are on the rise. Apparently, ACC paid out $7.8 million last year on bus injuries alone. Coldplay, Viva La Vida, the hits.

it's Adam and Megan here. Join us on the Hits Hawke's Bay tomorrow. At least I hope it will be us. Fingers crossed Megan is back as we rock into the final day of the first round of Best Song Ever. This is it. We'll get through tomorrow and then we'll be ready to take your winning songs and put them up against

It is the hits. I'll be phoning back the winner very soon of that double pass to see Brian Adams, who's back in the country next March. Two shows here, Auckland and Christchurch. Text Brian, B-R-Y-A-N, to 4487. The hits.

0: The Pussycat Dolls' beautiful song, Don't Cha, on the hits. I don't know why I said it like that. We live in a world now where you can basically inject yourself with anything. And some people do. You know, there's the Ozempics and the Wegovys to try and stop being fat. Well, a Kiwi-made plant-based weight loss supplement is showing some promise. So there's been a clinical study of CaloCurb, which triggers the same hormones targeted by Ozempic and Wegovy. And apparently the people who were involved in this clinical study lost nearly 4 kilos over 6 months just by taking this CaloCurb pill. Have you tried it? Does it work? You can text in 4487. Maybe you have been on the injectables, the Ozempics and the Wegovys, and perhaps they've helped you out. I know a lot of people have had a lot of help from these products and they're feeling better about themselves. They've lost a lot of weight and the food noise has disappeared. Would love to know, text in 4487, if any of these products have worked for you. Mariah Carey's coming up and I've got Sam Fender and Olivia Dean next on The Hits.
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2: 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From the 90s till now. Love. The Hits.

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1: Oh, I love it. I love the hits.
0: Love the hits.

0: Happy Tuesday night. You're on The Hits.
1: The Hits proudly welcomes Bryan Adams.
0: Yeah, he's back in the country next March doing two shows, Auckland and Christchurch. You could be there. We've got a double pass to win every night on the show this week. Aaron, I've got great news for you. You're off to see Bryan Adams.
2: Oh, fantastic. Thank you so much, Bryn. I'm really excited to see him when he hits our shores.
0: Yeah, have you seen him before?
2: No, I haven't.
0: You're in for a real treat.
2: Oh, awesome. Yeah, really excited. So thank you so much. I really appreciate it.
0: Oh, you're welcome, Aaron. I've got another double pass to win tomorrow night.

0: Brian, B-R-Y-A-N, to 4487 to go in the draw. Got Train coming up and David Guetta next. It is The Hits.
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2: He's one of rock's most iconic voices and he's coming back for two massive shows. The Hits proudly welcomes Brian Adams. Yeah! 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

0: officer. I'm running late for work and I didn't realise I was speeding. I can't have been that much over, though. I mean, everyone's going that fast. And I'm the one that gets pulled
1: over the centre lane and crashed into an oncoming vehicle. She was going too fast, lost control. The fire team's attempting to remove the driver. We've heard it all. We've seen it all. Slow down.
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4: In this update, Labour claims the government should shoulder some blame for latest inflation numbers, which hit 4.1% annually in the June quarter. It's up from 3.1% 3 months ago, driven primarily by rising fuel and energy prices. Finance Minister Nicola Willis says she can't control overseas forces, Donald Trump and the war in Iran. Labour counterpart Barbara Edmonds says Willis should be finding ways to reduce other expenses, like the cost of seeing a GP.
5: She can't just blame Donald Trump. What has been her solution?
4: New figures reveal 33 police staff are being investigated for allegations of sexual misconduct. RNZ is reporting 325 police employees are involved in 271 open investigations. Jordan Dunn reports.

0: those cases, 109 are considered an employment process, and the rest involve employment and criminal matters. Allegations against the staff include perjury, manual use of force, conflict of interest, drug or alcohol, and disgraceful behaviour.
1: A chemical spill in the Waikato town of Tuako has sparked the evacuation of properties on Kowhai Street and Matipo Drive. A large amount of an unknown chemical has entered drains near the water treatment plant. Fire and Emergency is seeking specialist advice from the Queensland Fire Department to identify the mystery substance. Others in the area are advised to stay inside with doors and windows closed to avoid possible exposure to fumes. A coroner is urging e-scooter riders to wear helmets after a Christchurch 50-year-old's death. Richard Mark Hayden died in hospital in 2024 after losing control and crashing just kilometres from his Broomfield home. Hannah Feck reports.
2: Coroner John Ryan found under-inflated tyres likely caused the crash, but not wearing a helmet was critical. He says the scooter's power meant it was legally classified as a motorcycle requiring a helmet. He says Hayden's death should serve as a warning for riders to understand the legal requirements for e-scooters.
1: That's news. In sports football, Belgian midfielder Louis Verstraete is exiting A-League champs Auckland FC after playing both the side's first two seasons. The club have agreed a transfer fee to release him back to Belgium, with Verstraete visibly emotional in a video posted to Auckland FC's social media.
3: I don't think I can do it. I think this is enough. I'm going to start crying again. So. Thank you all, and thank you for making me feel so welcome here.
1: Seven players have now left the club ahead of the new season, along with head coach Steve Corica and assistant Danny Hay. In cricket, the Australian selectors have kept the faith with under-pressure opener Jake Weatherald at the top of the order for the Test series against Bangladesh next month. Weatherald only averages 22, but the selectors have backed him to remain partnering Travis Head at the top of the order. Captain Pat Cummins, paceman Josh Hazlewood and spinner Nathan Lyon all return from injury for the start of the Australians' gruelling schedule of 21 tests in 12 months. That's sport. I'm Tony Doe.
4: The Hats Hawke's Bay weather with Paddy's, $6.50 bubbles and Paddy's ale all day every day at Paddy's. Mainly fine, just some high cloud. We've got light winds, 14 the high, 0 the overnight low. Tomorrow beautiful day, fine and sunny with nor'westers and 14.
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You're on the hits. Ryan Fox had a sleepless night of celebrations. He pulled an all-nighter after winning the British Open, flew out from Manchester back to Florida where he's based. Apparently he didn't sleep at all.

Hey, it's Adam and Megan here. Join us on the Hits Hawke's Bay tomorrow. At least I hope it will be us. Fingers crossed Megan is back as we rock into the final day of the first round of Best Song Ever. This is it. We'll get through tomorrow and then we'll be ready to take your winning songs and put them up against each other. Make sure you head to vote 8 o'clock, 9 o'clock on the Hits Hawke's Bay. We'll see you here.

feel like there's been a lot of sport on lately, which has been fantastic. The Football World Cup has wrapped up. Spain has won. Have you seen the videos and footage of all the Spanish people out on the streets in Madrid? More than a million people welcoming home the Football World Cup winners. And of course, the Commonwealth Games start on Thursday. The hits.

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0: Nickelback, How You Remind Me. It is the hits. And here's me reminding you that you could be seeing this guy, Benny Boone, as part of the iHeartRadio Music Festival in Vegas this September. 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

0: You're on the Hits with Bryn. Hope you're having a lovely Tuesday night. If you've got anything exciting to report, text in 4487. Maybe something weird's happening in your neck of the woods. Maybe you've come across an unusual number plate with a weird word on it. What did that word say? You can text in 4487. No, I'm not running low on content with 2 hours of the show left to go. Absolutely not. Actually, the Commonwealth Games are coming up. Should I save this for another break? No, I'll say it now. We've had a couple of people withdraw from the Commonwealth Games, boxer Wendell Stanley and shot putter Jack O'Gill. They've both withdrawn from our team for the Commonwealth Games due to undisclosed issues. Got the Chili Peppers coming up and Lewis Capaldi next on the Hits.
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2: He's one of rock's most iconic voices and he's coming back for two massive shows. 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
3: In this update, Nicola Willis says the government can only do so much to limit inflation. Annual inflation has reached 4.1%, up from 3.1% 3 months ago, almost entirely due to surging fuel and energy costs. The finance minister says domestically driven inflation is coming down, but international effects are out of our hands.
4: I do not control Donald Trump. I do not control the Ayatollahs. If I could, I would do everything I could to bring peace to our land so that you had cheaper prices at the pump.
3: Waikato's water entity is making it clear there's no impact on drinking or stormwater after a large amount of an unknown chemical entered drains near Tuakau's water treatment plant. Flowing Waters says a fuel odour was reported this afternoon in the wastewater system, and it's been working with Fire and Emergency to flush pipes. Fire and Emergency says 10 houses have been evacuated in Kowhai Street, Cottle Lane and George Street, with two other households self-evacuating. It says it doesn't have any information yet about the nature or origin of the substance. Labour is worried the Electoral Commission isn't doing enough to enrol voters. The current government's electoral law changes mean voters can't enrol on Election Day this year. The enrolment cut-off is October the 25th, 2 weeks before Election Day. Camilla Belich says politicians should be making it easier to vote, not harder.
5: The government will say, well, maybe they should have done it in advance, but we know that a lot of people don't think about voting until around the election period anyway.
3: This year's Rhythm and Vines Festival will be the last held at Gisborne's Waiohika Estate before it relocates to a new undisclosed site. Over its 24 years, hundreds of thousands of music lovers have welcomed in the new year at Te Tairawhiti. Kate Rickard has more.
6: CEO Kieran Spillane says moving supports the festival's long-term future and will let it keep growing. He's acknowledged the festival's huge contribution to Gisborne's visitor economy, saying they'll give the region the last dance it deserves this year. Spillane says they'll announce the future location in due course.
3: That's news. In sports, football, former England captain and manager Kevin Keegan is being remembered following his death from cancer aged 75. England striker Alan Shearer has called him his hero, his manager and his friend. One of Keegan's most memorable moments came in a post-match interview during his time as manager of Newcastle in 1996. Keegan was responding to comments made by legendary Manchester United manager Sir Alex Ferguson, with the two clubs locked in a race for the Premier League title.
7: I've kept really quiet, but I'll tell you something. He went down in my estimation when he said that. We have not resorted to that. But I'll tell you, you can tell him now if you're watching it, we're still fighting for this title, and he's got to go to Middlesbrough and get something. And I'll tell you, honestly, I will love it if we beat them. Love it.
3: In golf, Ryan Fox is optimistic he has the tools to deal with his new reality. He's returned to his base in Florida as the Open champion, a victory set to open opportunities on and off the course.
8: It's going to be strange turning up to majors now, being in marquee groups and dealing with all of that, which comes playing with guys like Rory and Scotty, and that'll be a bit of a step up, something that I'll have to get used to, but felt like, you know, it was a pretty good test of how I deal with it yesterday, and I felt like I dealt with it pretty well.
3: That's sport. I'm Tony Doe.
9: The Hats Hawke's Bay weather with Paddy's, $6.50 bubbles and Paddy's ale all day, every day at Paddy's. Mainly fine, just some high cloud. We've got light winds, 14 the high, 0 the overnight low. Tomorrow, beautiful day, fine and sunny with nor'westers and 14.
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Cats. Hope you're having a great Tuesday night. Are you on the same boat as me? I have had literally zero energy or motivation to do anything this week. I know it's only Tuesday. Surely things can only get better from here. Wonder if there's a pill I could take that would make me super happy.

Hey, it's Adam and Megan here. Join us on the Hit Talks Bay tomorrow. At least I hope it will be us. Fingers crossed Megan is back as we rock into the final day of the first round of Best Song Ever. This is it. We'll get through tomorrow and then we'll be ready to take your winning songs and put them up against each other. Make sure you head to vote 8 o'clock, 9 o'clock on the Hit Talks Bay. We'll see you here.

You're on the hits. You'll be pleased to know there's a new champion, and her name is Snailer Swift. Yes, a snail, that's the name. And she has won the World Snail Racing Championship. What the heck is that?

0: All Saints, Pure Shores on the hits. We've got your chance to win Lily Allen tickets tomorrow morning, 7:45. 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Tomorrow morning, 7:45, the hits alpha quiz. It's our Lily Allen edition. Green Day coming up, and Olivia Dean next on the hits.
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Late Night Tuesday, it is the Hits with Bryn. I forgot to mention earlier, I was talking about the World Snail Racing Championship, and then I went into a fit of laughter for about 12 minutes because I think it's absolutely ridiculous. But a few of you have texted in going, no, tell us more. So it was a snail named Snailer Swift who took out the title, a blistering time of 3 minutes and 13 seconds.

0: at the World Snail Racing Championship. Lenny Kravitz is coming up, and I've got David Guetta and OneRepublic next on the Hits.
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16: In this update, residents who were evacuated due to a chemical spill in the Waikato town of Tuakau can now return home. A large amount of an unknown chemical entered drains near the water treatment plant earlier this evening. Firefighters have been flushing the drains and atmospheric readings now show air quality in and around the area has returned to safe levels. But the nature and source of the substance has not yet been established. The government is blaming Donald Trump for the latest spike in inflation. Annual inflation rose 4.1% in the June quarter, well up from 3.1% just 3 months ago. It's driven by diesel prices leaping 71%, petrol 27.5% and electricity.

0: electricity lifting 12%. Finance Minister Nicola Willis is putting it down to international factors like the Iran war and shipping disruptions in the Strait of Hormuz.
1: Donald Trump has certainly made things harder. Any economist would fully acknowledge the cause of this high inflation is the international oil shock.
0: Labour MP Rachel Brooking says the party is likely to fully reinstate Mana Whakahono Arohe agreements if elected. The government had originally planned to carry over council partnerships with iwi, giving them say on planning, which are part of the outgoing Resource Management Act. Yesterday it announced it will dump present and future deals. Brooking says it's come as a complete surprise.
2: We've just been through this big process that could have been discussed. We had submissions and we've heard evidence about how well the Mana Whakahono Arohe agreements can work.
0: Rewiring, Aotearoa says ambition is what's missing from our energy sector. The Green Party is campaigning on a state-owned power company called Kiwi Power, which will focus on building reliable capacity like hydro and biomass. It says it'll cost about $980 million over 4 years. Rewiring Aotearoa CEO Mike Casey says the company is a good alternative to the government's proposed LNG terminal.
3: I just feel like the Greens have really shaved off their dreadlocks on this one. There's also some really well thought through energy policy around how we price the energy system and make it cheaper for New Zealanders.
0: That's news. In sport, Commonwealth Games news, it's full steam ahead for runner Sam Tanner. He's returned to the track following an injury layoff with two warm-up victories in the 1500 metres in Europe. He races the first round of the 1500 a week tomorrow night in Glasgow. Assuming the big names get through to the final, Tanner and compatriot Geordie Beamish could face a field including recent mile world record breaker Josh Kerr and Australian duo Oliver Hoare and Cameron Myers.
4: To win it is going to take at least a world record kind of effort, which is kind of crazy to say, but you know, there's never been a stronger field, I don't think, in the Commonwealth as this.
0: In football, more than a million people have lined the streets of Madrid to welcome home Spain's World Cup winners. Players danced, sang and held the trophy aloft as an open-top bus carried them through the capital city centre in 30-plus degree temperatures. They've also popped in to say hola to the king at the Royal Palace and to the Prime Minister at his residence. That's sport. I'm Tony Doe.
5: The Hats Hawke's Bay weather with Paddy's, $6.50 bubbles and Paddy's ale all day every day at Paddy's. Mainly fine, just some high cloud. We've got light winds, 14 the high, 0 the overnight low. Tomorrow beautiful day, fine and sunny with nor'westers and 14.
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That is the hits. Hope you're having a lovely Tuesday night. More than a million people have lined the streets of Madrid to welcome home Spain's World Cup football winners after their victory in the US yesterday. Spain also has shot up the rankings, number one football team in the world. Here's Tiki, the hits.

it's Adam and Megan here. Join us on the Hits Hawks Bay tomorrow. At least I hope it will be us. Fingers crossed Megan is back as we rock into the final day of the first round of Best Song Ever. This is it. We'll get through tomorrow and then we'll be ready to take your winning songs and put them up against each other. Make sure you head to vote 8 o'clock, 9 o'clock on the Hits Hawks Bay. We'll see you here.

0: Go.
1: It is the hits. 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I did see Jordan Sparks live last year, and yes, she did this song, and yes, it did change my life. Here she is with Chris Brown, Nowhere.

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1: Hey, it's Kaylee Bell. Me For Me is a song all about waiting for your person in life and knowing when they show up, it'll be perfect just the way that it is. 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

0: Killers, Somebody Told Me. It is the Hits with Bryn. That wraps up Tuesday night with me. 8 a.m. we continue the battles to find the Hits' best song ever. Getting down to the nitty gritty now. Has your song made it through? Still have a chance to win the Hits' best song ever. 8 a.m. tomorrow we continue the battles. Put two songs head to head every hour. Britney Spears is coming up and I've got Taylor Swift next on the Hits. Have a great night.
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iconic voices, and he's coming back for two massive shows. The Hits proudly welcomes Bryan Adams. Yeah! Bringing the Roll with the Punches tour to Aotearoa with special guest Natalie Imbruglia. 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The Hits.

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0: most iconic voices, and he's coming back for two massive shows. 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
0: 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They all play here. Love the Hits.

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0: Europe's most iconic voices, and he's coming back for two massive shows. 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
9: In this update, a mystery chemical sparked the evacuation of 10 homes in Tuakau after getting into drains near the town's water treatment plant. Officials say drinking and stormwater are unaffected while they investigate. Rhythm and Vines is on the move after 24 years in Gisborne as the region shifts its focus to growing tourism in new ways. Doug Jones from Trust Tairāwhiti says the festival's been huge for the region, but it's time to look ahead.
10: Our focus is continuing to grow visitation, and it's a destination that people want to visit, not just on New Year's Eve, but hopefully across the year.
9: Police are making one final search in Rotorua today for the man suspected of killing his 74-year-old mother last year. They believe Jeremy Robertson is dead after months with no sign of activity on his phone or bank accounts. And a court in London has heard a man accused of killing former UK Minister Anne Widdecombe allegedly hit her 21 times with a hammer, with the attack caught on a camera inside her home. The 28-year-old remains in custody. In sport, Remco Evenepoel has won Stage 16 on the Tour de France, a 26.1-kilometre time trial around Loch Lomond near Geneva on Sky Sport.
11: The Red Bull Bora Hansgrohe rider looking to give Belgium a huge victory on Belgian National Day. He's going to smash the time.
9: And Warriors coach Andrew Webster's named an unchanged side to face the Bulldogs in Sydney on Saturday after their 8-point NRL win over the Dragons. And that's sport, I'm Bryn Rudkin.
12: Good morning, it's 0 degrees outside at the moment. We climb to a high of 14 today. There will be probably some frost on your car, so take something to clear the windscreen off. Zero overnight again tonight, a fine day with light winds for Thursday. Pretty much a copy of today. It's going to be a pleasant week in Hawke's Bay. It's 6:04, good morning.
8: 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Adam and Megan on the hits.
12: This weather with Paddy's, $6.50 bubbles and Paddy's ale all day, every day at Paddy's. Yay, she's back. Yeah, more morning.
13: Good morning.
12: Yay. How are you feeling? You all right?
13: I am a bit better, yeah. Thank you.
12: I'm glad to hear
13: it. Nasty bug going around. For us, our family, it was really, really bad headaches and things like that. So it feels a bit COVID-y.
12: Yeah.
13: I think it is COVID.
12: Or you didn't
13: feels
12: do a COVID test?
13: Feels a bit COVID-y. Well, I don't have one.
12: You just get him at the...
13: Yeah, but I'm not paying for that.
12: I know, right?
13: It's the upshot of, okay, do you want to stay home for 5 days or pay for a COVID test? Yeah. It's like winning a lotto, and you might win or you might not.
12: Well, welcome back. It's good to have you here. Plenty happening on the show today. More, in fact, the last day of the first round battles for best song ever. This is
13: right.
12: It. We wind up today and then we move into round two. The winning songs that go through from today will be on to the next round. The ones that are eliminated are gone. See ya.
13: And so did I miss any exciting ones yesterday?
12: There was a good battle between...

0: seen the TLC and Waterfalls going against NSYNC, I think it was.
1: Bye Bye Bye.
0: Yep, and I was like,
1: surely Bye Bye Bye.
0: Yeah, it was.
1: Surely Bye Bye Bye.
0: I had my own little battle. I was going for TLC, and I said that Megan, I guarantee you, if she was here, would be going for Bye Bye Bye.
1: Absolutely, especially now with some new Deadpool news out this morning that I'll tell you about a little bit later.
0: Oh, nice. So even though you weren't here, you won.
1: Okay,
0: you'd be happy about
1: that's
0: that.
1: Good.
0: Snow Patrol on the hits.

0: Adam and Megan on the Hits Hawke's Bay. It is 6:13. That's Olivia Dean. Welcome to the 22nd of July. Always a reason to celebrate. And Megan's got them for us.
1: Megan's reasons to celebrate.
2: Well, look, I haven't been able to go back to Mango on Mango Day. Remember the time I had the mango sushi? Meaning, I bought some frozen mango from the supermarket, and it's a thing. When I opened it, it was fishy. It smelled fishy.
0: Yeah, actually, I do remember that. Now that you say it.
2: And I haven't been able to go back and buy any more frozen mango.
0: That ruined mango for you.
2: Yeah, it did. It did. And I'm not a fan. You know, I can kind of give or take the fresh mango. Like if you were going to a beautiful Thai restaurant and you had the traditional, mango and sweet coconut rice for dessert or something like that. Yes, but I would never, ever just buy a fresh mango.
0: You don't reach for it on a fruit platter, don't buy it?
2: No. But like melon like that.
0: It's an odd flavour, isn't it?
2: Yeah.
0: The old mango.
2: So today is Mango Day, and if that's you, you know, go on. I tell you what I do like. Have you tried those mango kind of ice blocks that you buy in the pack, and they've got vanilla ice cream on the inside, and there's a couple of different brands. Solero do a mango one, but there's also an Australian brand do a square one, and you see all of these influencers everywhere saying, if you still want to have something sweet after dinner, have this, it's 70 calories or something like that. Wes, Weiss, that brand, I think.
0: Oh yeah, I know the brand. I haven't tried the ice cream.
2: Try the ice cream, because it's actually, after just saying I don't like mango, it's actually delicious. Today is also hammock day today as well, and it's not the kind of weather to be hanging out in your hammock. This is more for those living over in the northern hemisphere. Probably if there's still one up in your yard, it's gone a bit rotten from being out in winter.
0: I got a hammock. My one's out in the yard. I got one this summer. Put it in the corner of the, there was like a lush, bushy kind of corner, all covered in nice greenery. Now that hammock is completely, it's more bird shit than it is hammock at the moment.
2: Nice.
0: Actually.
2: What are you going to do with it? Just let it rot and then
0: I'll
2: just
0: probably let it rot and throw it away.
2: Put
0: in
2: it in the wheelie bin.
0: A year or two.
2: Something like that. Yeah. Leave it a bit longer.
0: I think.
2: Just in case.
0: The idea of a hammock is better than the reality of a hammock, isn't it? Like you think you're going to be out there rocking away and reading your book and having a wee nap, but the actually getting in and out is a faff and it's covered in crap.
2: Well, I thought to kind of have the same feeling as a hammock, but not be so unglamorous, I'd buy one of those hanging, like a hammock chair.
0: Like an egg chair.
2: Like an egg chair.

0: more hammocky, you know, hammocky. It's got the ropes at the top and things like that. Mm. And but I just, so it's on our deck. The kids love it, but I don't trust it. So every time I gingerly sit on it, I was like, it said it can take 110 kilos, but and I, so I'm expecting the whole, you know,
1: just roof tumbling down.
0: Tumbling down, which is a real shame because I love a swing chair. So, yeah, maybe that's what I'll use today on hammock day, if it's still standing by the time I get in it.
1: 6:16, the Hits Hawke's Bay with Adam and Megan. Good morning.
2: Adam and Megan on the Hits with Bay European. 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
1: Adam and Megan
2: on the Hits.

0: Adam and Megan on the Hits Hawks Bay. It is 6:23 and time for a musical moment for today.
1: Remember when Phil Collins came to town?
0: Yeah. I remember at least half an hour of that, probably. A good solid 45 minutes-ish, maybe.
1: When was that? I'm just looking at it. Was it 2018? We were together here.
0: Yeah, so we were working together.
1: 2019. Sold out concert on February the 6th. That's right. It was the old Waitangi Day. So he came here and it was raining. And when he sang the song, Let It Rain Down On Me, like I got all the goosebumps. But I actually started crying when he played a particular song that we're going to play for our musical moment. Because he's had a chat on a podcast. He said even though he hasn't put out a new album since 2010, that doesn't mean that there won't be new music in the future. He said he has a couple of things that are finished and a lot of ideas, but I haven't approached them since the health issues. He's been dealing with that neck and nerve issues since 2007 that left him unable to play the drums. Remember his son came out and played the drums
0: That's
1: for him.
0: Right.
1: Any of this ringing a bell?
0: Some of it. Yeah. He looked like he was about to fall off this mortal coil when he walked on stage at that concert, so it's surprising he's still going, to be honest.
1: Was he in a wheelchair?
0: He had a walker.
1: He had a walker.
0: Like a Zimmer frame.
1: Yeah.
0: Came out with a Zimmer frame.
1: Which, as it turns out, we also needed that after that night, didn't we?
0: I would have liked a Zimmer frame on the way out.
1: To get down that wee hill?
0: Yeah.
1: So I
0: stayed off the hill. I knew that hill was not the place for me. I've heard horror stories of that hill.
1: Well, we had seats and for some reason you gave up our seats and you left and
0: yeah.
1: you went somewhere else. That was your downfall, wasn't it? You didn't have Auntie Megan there to help you.
0: Places to be, things to do. So you had a tear in your eye when he busted out this one. So
1: and
0: you thought,
1: it's one of my favourites from a movie. I know it's not your favourite Phil Collins song, so thank you for getting it on for me today, but Jesus is a good banger, eh?
0: Well, he's got better ones than this, but it's a goodie. Against all odds, Phil Collins, The Hits.

0: Phil Collins. We love a bit of Phil here at the Talks Bay.
1: We have a special feelings when we think about Phil, because he came here, he played in the rain on Waitangi weekend. It was a good concert, eh? I never thought that I would see Phil Collins live, and
0: no.
1: I've loved him for a long time.
0: A rare opportunity to see him, particularly as his health was not in the greatest of
1: And when his,
0: places.
1: When his son did the, you know, gorilla drums from that song, that was pretty amazing. Remember that?
0: No. I genuinely don't. It was a big night, okay?
1: We've got to have a Phil Collins redo, don't we? Like, even if I just... If we set up a wee table at the mission in that paddock with a boombox, and I just on cassette just played all of Phil Collins' old songs, and you just sat there sober this time,
0: that'd be great.
1: We recreated the concert.
0: That would be great. It's the
2: 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Adam and Megan on the hits with First Chiropractic Napier, helping Hawke's Bay families feel and function at their best.
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3: In this update, a new report says New Zealand needs to do a better job checking whether taxpayer money is actually being put to good use. Prosecutors in London say a man accused of murdering former government minister Anne Widdecombe allegedly hit her 21 times with a hammer, and a camera inside her home captured it. Rhythm and Vines is leaving Gisborne for a new undisclosed location. And the West Indies have decided to field in the fifth and final dead rubber ODI against New Zealand in Barbados. The Black Caps have a 3-1 lead.
4: It is going to be a chilly start out there. You're going to want to take something to clean the windscreen because it's around 0 degrees this morning. We have a high today of 14 this afternoon and another 0 degree overnight low tonight. Fine day with light winds for Thursday and a high of 15. That's weather with Paddy's, $6.50 bubbles and Paddy's Ale all day, every day at Paddy's.
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1: On the hits.
4: Welcome on in. Megan is back. Yay. Yay.
5: So, yeah, you love it that much, hey? Yeah. Yay. Got a bit of overnight news for you. Sad news about the maths couple, so I'll fill you in on that. Stella herself, if you haven't heard of Philip, she's come out with quite a response. Like, I think she got pretty, you know, drunk one night and just spilled it all out.
4: Just went, I'm going all out.
5: Yeah.
4: If it's going down, it's going down in flames, baby. Mumford & Sons, the hits.

0: Adam and Megan on the hits. That is Miles Smith and Stay If You Want to Dance. Welcome on into Wednesday, 22nd of July today.
1: All right, a little bit of overnight news for you now. We're going back to maths, if you can believe it.
2: This is overnight news.
1: I always get sad when couples that I have been invested in don't make it. And so Married at First Sight Australian couple Philippe Grigoff and Stella McUnity confirm that they have split, and they were the ones, if you watch Maths, you'll know them. They were the ones that right at the end, they were getting married legit, officially, loved each other right from the start. I had a few kind of wobbles and things like that, but they were one of the franchise's biggest success stories.
0: Yeah, they were like the good ones of the show, eh?
1: Yeah, they were the good ones. And they had been the subject of speculation. They had split up after fans noticed they had unfollowed each other on social media. So some sleuth out there, which is usually my job, goes and finds out how long they had been unfollowing each other for, when the last time was they live-hearted each other's photos, all of that kind of stuff, and it's now been confirmed. It was ultimately Philip who decided to end things. He'd been wrestling with it for a while, and they realised that they just wanted more things out of life. And then Stella has written quite a few kind of social media posts about it. And I had to read these out to the boys last night because we were all invested in this. It sounds as if for her, it was very out of the blue and on a phone call, if I can believe a screenshot. This is the thing, we don't really know. But she just said she would have expected a little bit more. She's as shocked as everybody else. She's made mistakes and has regrets. They're painful to sit with, but they're also incredible gifts. But if only we choose to receive them in that way.
0: I mean, it sounds, for reading kind of between the lines there, there is a, like...
3: Saying she a gold digger.
1: Who's the gold digger, him or her?
0: Her. I think she said that, you know, there's been multiple comments about that she wants a lifestyle provided to her, where she can go out and get her lashes and nails, and that should be part of the family expenses, and she wants to be able to stay at home with the baby as long as she wants. Sounds like perhaps he wasn't funding the lifestyle that she required.
1: Oh, right. That's your take on it, is it? It's a big call, Adam Green.
0: That's what it says in the comments. That's what it says.
1: Well, then it must be true.
0: The Black Caps are currently going for their fourth straight win. They love to take us on a roller coaster ride, the Black Caps. Yeah. Sometimes, you know, they keep us on edge. They're a magnificent team. They're a mediocre team. They're a magnificent, at the moment, magnificent team. They're going for their fourth straight win in the ODIs. Windies won the toss, elected to bowl, and they are currently 12 for none after 3.2 overs.
1: And look, hey, if Rhythm and Vines was on your bucket list, this year's the last year it's going to be held in Gizzy. Yeah. So that is big news for that region, because I imagine that has brought in a whole lot of money.
0: Yes.
1: I heard the Gisborne mayor talking on News Talk ZB earlier this morning. Yeah, and they are all obviously gutted, but Rhythm and Vines had made their mind up, and so now it's just, where will it go? It's been there for 24 years.
0: Crazy. I would say they're heading to a major centre. It'll be like Hamilton or Auckland, probably, I would imagine.
1: Have you ever been to Rhythm and Vines?
0: Never.
1: No, neither.
0: No, it's surprising, because it would be something I think I'd like to get along to. But
1: it would have been something I would have liked to have done maybe 24 years ago.
0: It's mostly Rhythm and Muddiness now,
1: yeah,
0: isn't
1: yeah, yeah.
0: it? You know,
1: no
0: like
1: Vines.
0: That period of time, that New Year period, does seem to be very damp in Aotearoa.
1: That's exactly the picture
0: moment.
1: That I have of Rhythm and Vines.
0: Squishy.
1: In my mind, is mud, like Glastonbury.
0: Yeah, nah, no thanks.
1: Mm. So anyway, yeah, keep it. Well, we'll find out, I guess, where it goes next.
0: 14 to 7, the hits.
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0: Yeah, yeah. It's too cryptic for my brain early this morning. So look, after 7 o'clock, we will run through again some of the amazing prize providers that we have got on board with some incredible things for you. And I reckon, should we give away our first clue?
1: Okay, okay. It could be what we're saying right now. It's not, but it could be. We'll tell you when we're giving you a clue after 7. It's the Hits.
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0: PJ from The Hits have teamed up with Air New Zealand to celebrate the regional events that bring Kiwis together. 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
2: In this update, a proposed no body, no parole law is heading to Parliament, but the Attorney General says it would breach the Bill of Rights. The bill would stop convicted murderers getting parole unless they reveal where their victims' remains are.
3: Attorney General Chris Bishops found it would lead to a form of arbitrary detention. He says it's a line call, but refusing to pinpoint remains doesn't mean a continued risk to the public. The three coalition parties and Labour have still confirmed they'll support the bill at first reading.
2: The government rushed through tougher rules on nitrous oxide.

0: dioxide canisters worried people might stockpile Nangs before restrictions kicked in. Large canisters were reclassified as psychoactive substances last month, with the changes taking effect just a day after being announced. A 42-year-old man is due in Monaco District Court today accused of breaching security at Auckland Airport. He entered a restricted area yesterday morning and now faces charges including endangering transport, willful damage and dangerous driving. And the number of students getting extra support during NCEA exams has more than tripled in the past decade.
1: The support can include extra time, rest breaks or readers and writers for students with learning, medical or mental health needs. It says the support will remain after NCEA is scrapped.
0: In sport, Penrith coach Ivan Cleary's keen to prevent six core players, including his son and halfback Nathan, testing NRL free agency from November 1. Their current deals run out at the end of the season.
2: GM Shane Alford's been doing a lot of work in the background all year because we don't want them, you know, ideally we don't want them to get a market, but we respect if they do.
0: And the Asian, European and American PGA Tours have announced a new strategic golf alliance in what shapes as another potential setback for the LIV circuit. And that's sport, I'm Bryn Rudkin.
3: 7.02, it is a cold and frosty start across the region. Unfolding before us, though, will be a beautiful day. A high 14 degrees, sunshine for the rest of the day, no sign of clouds, and zero again tonight. So take your window defrosters. 15, tomorrow's high, that's weather with Paddy's, $6.50 bubbles and Paddy's Ale all day, every day at Paddy's.
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5: Well, here we sit on the 22nd of July. We are in the studio today, but at some point before the end of July, is what they've told us, we will be not here. It's called the Hits Hidden Breakfast.
3: And if you can track us down, you don't have to actually be there. Track us down on the text, give us our location, be in to win a massive prize pack. But if you do track us down in the real world, in real life, you also might have the opportunity for $500.
5: Yeah, and so we've got some great prize providers on board. We will share some of them with you next and let you know what they're giving you guys.
3: And a wee clue. Come

0: Adam and Megan on the Hits Hawke's Bay. That is Justin Timberlake, Cry Me a River. It is 7:08, and the Hits Hidden Breakfast is on. We're going to disappear. We'll still be here. Yep. We'll still be doing the show. You'll hear us.
1: Yes.
0: You just won't know where we are.
1: Yeah, you'll hear us from a completely different place. And that's all part of the Hits Hidden Breakfast. You need to work out where we are.
0: You'll get a whole bunch of incredible prizes, including those legends at Black Betty Barbecue. These guys are barbecue experts, man. If you haven't had their barbecue before, get in and try it, because they've got the old saloon whiskey bar, their purpose-built separate function room, the Peacock Lounge, which is great if you're a business looking to take your staff out to enjoy some barbecue. And their toasty takeover toasties is the Smoky Blue. Blue cheese, sourdough, caramelized onions, 12-hour smoked brisket.
1: Oh, that sounds so
0: good.
1: How
0: banging does that sound?
1: That sounds so good.
0: And, of course, they've got their food truck too, so they can cater off-site for up to 250 people. Bloody legends.
1: So you'll have a $150 voucher to spend there at Black Betty Barbecue, 408 Warren Street in Hastings. 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
0: Cool.
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1: How good is that?
0: Yeah.
1: And finally, hey, just a shout out to our friends at DFO, Direct Furniture Outlet, Glenn and Tanya and the team there. You know, we did our live broadcast from there before, which was really cool when we played bed games. So they're a clearance furniture warehouse with up to 70% off normal retail prices, and things are changing there all the time. It's one of those shops that you'll go into one day, you'll see something, it'll be different another day. Okay, so they're leading New Zealand and international suppliers, and they specialize in genuine bargains on lounges, dining, beds, mattresses, and more. And they're at 43 Ford Road, Onukawa, $200 voucher there.
0: I quite like one of those plug-in couches.
1: Yeah, I've decided I'd quite like one of those too. Right. Like a plug-in heated recliner couch is where I would like to be.
0: Talk to DFO, they'll sort you out. Your first clue for our location. Okay, will we be at DFO? Might be, might not be. Your first clue is it's drive away on the given day.
1: Okay, that is your very first clue for the Hits Hidden Breakfast. Okay, so it's not like we're going to be downstairs.
0: Yeah.
1: It's not like
0: that'd
1: we're going to be next
0: door. That'd be cheeky though, wouldn't it, if we went just downstairs into the storage locker and broadcast from there.
1: I'd be happy to do it from Angkor Wat and get the coffee and the meatballs. So it's not somewhere where we can walk to. It is a drive away
0: on the given day. Is Taylor.

0: Adam and Megan on the Hits Hawke's Bay. That is Taylor Swift. I Knew It, I Knew You. 7:14. They recently tied the knot. Taylor, she's going to stick with Swift, isn't she? You wouldn't think she'd become Taylor Kelce.
1: Taylor Kelce. She'll be one of these ones that does it for the personal private people.
0: Yeah.
1: And then for everybody else.
0: In the group chat. In their friends group chat, she'll be Taylor Kelce.
1: Yeah, yeah.
0: But for her performing name, she'll stick with Swift.
1: Because you can't have a T Kelce, you know, a T Swizzle fans,
0: yeah.
1: Swifty fans,
0: yeah.
1: Kelce fans, not doesn't quite work. The same, eh? Hey, so slowly but surely more information is coming out about that incredible wedding. People are calling it one of the most amazing things that they have been to. And there was a guy who's on one of the latest podcasts called the Compound of Friends podcast. He's an American Century Investment Chief Executive Officer. He was there spilling the dirt. Talking about Adam Sandler officiating it, everybody thought that was a bit of a joke, but it was actually true. He was there, he came down and was really funny, between being funny, very sincere. He sang a few things during his officiating process. One of the jokes he said was, there are two things that I remember distinctly. One is, in your typical vows, the officiator says, for richer or for poorer. Adam Sandler said, I don't think you're going to have to worry about that.
0: They're billionaires. They're close to it.
1: Billionaires. And then apparently Adam Sandler told them to kiss each other every day, in the morning, at night, after dinner, just kiss often. And then the other thing that he talked about was their vows. Apparently, both of their vows went on for about half an hour. Travis went first. He said he probably spoke for 30 minutes. And I don't want to violate his privacy, but I was crying. He made himself very vulnerable. Everyone was crying and trying to hold it back. And then they looked around and saw all of these 300-pound men from the football business crying as well. It was very, very powerful. And Taylor also wrote her own vows and probably spoke for about the same length of time. It was very poetic. It was really well done. Sincere, emotional, solemn.
0: Ain't no way. Even if it's Taylor Swift, I want to sit through an hour of vows at someone's wedding. An hour of vows. That's a bit of a boring part of a

0: wedding, isn't it? You know,
1: no, like it's the best part of the wedding. The vows are the best part of the wedding.
0: The after party's the best part. That part, no. You're just like, oh, let's get to the food. Get to the food. You're starving.
1: You are every celebrant's worst nightmare.
0: An hour of vows.
1: Look, an hour of vows
0: boring.
1: Is a long time. But I bet your bottom dollar I would be more than happy to sit there and listen to half an hour of Taylor Swift speaking about their relationship and Travis doing the same. I mean, it would be amazing. Do you think she probably got to the end of it? It's like, God, I haven't done that yet. It's the night before. And she's just like picking bits from every single song.
0: Yeah, probably.
1: Like, and then just wrote that. Oh, that one's a good line from Love Story. Oh, yeah, that one's a good line.
0: What did you do for your vows? Were they self-written? Because some people don't even do really like a self-written vows, do they? Would some have just kind of a pre-written list of,
1: no,
0: of generic vows, or does everyone?
1: Very rare that people won't write their own vows these days. I always encourage them to do it because, like I say, it's the only time that your partner may hear these words from you, the one that you're about to marry, and certainly you wouldn't have said any of these kinds of words in front of their family and friends. And when you say something about that person and their parents are listening, I think that is one of the loveliest things that a parent can hear about how much they are loved by someone, because they'll think back to when they were 12 years old and they go, ain't no one going to love this kid. And then someone does love this kid, right? And I really love that.
0: All right. Did you have any weird or unique vows, or how did you go about doing them? Did you write them early? Did you write them late? Get in touch with us. 4487 on the text. 0800 00 4487. 0800 00 hits. Love to hear your love story and how your vows came to be. 718, the Hits Hawke's Bay with Adam and Megan.
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0: Kia ora, welcome along to the show, Talking Vows, this morning. It's a majority of you texting through have done the written your own vows. Was there like a generic one in earlier weddings that you'd run through? Was there, you know, at one stage there was your pretty standard set of vows, wasn't there, for richer or poorer, for better or worse?
1: Exactly.
0: For-
1: so there's a couple of ways that you can do it. You can, they can write their own personal vows, or the celebrant can lead you through it.

0: and ask you that question. Like, do you, Adam, take Amanda to be your legally wedded wife? Will you honour her, love her, cherish her, do all of that kind of thing? And you can say, I do, I will. And then that can take care of
1: that.
0: The
1: whole way through, that ticks that box.
0: Exactly.
1: It's a legal requirement,
0: isn't it? It's a legal requirement, yeah. The celebrant has to hear you say that you do promise to take this person, and also has to truly believe that you do want to do that as well. So there is a little bit of, you know, legal stuff going on in there.
1: Imagine if the celebrants up there like, I don't believe you. Say it again with more sincerity. It doesn't sound like you are actually in this.
0: I know.
1: I can see it in your face.
0: And there are a couple of times where you do kind of think, oh, here we go. This is, bro, you're like, come. This beautiful woman is right beside you, and that's all you can muster.
1: That's all you've got.
0: You feel like giving them a bit of a hit over the back of the head, honestly. But hey, we've got friends that are renewing their vows in December. So this will be the first. I've done a few vow renewals myself.
1: Right.
0: But this is the first time that I will be there in that capacity,
1: as
0: not
1: a punter,
0: as a celebrant, as someone watching someone renew their vows. 20 years.
1: How long do you reckon you should go before a vow renewal? There's no set time limit. There's no legal
0: it's not a legal thing at all. No.
1: So how long do you think it should be before a vow renewal?
0: It's got to be at least 10 years. Like, yeah, 5 years is just a...
1: For five, anyone can make 5 years.
0: Yeah.
1: 10 years, you're starting to get an achievement there. I reckon 15 plus should be the mark for a vow renewal.
0: I reckon if you've made it to 10, that's pretty impressive. Will we do that?
1: Probably not.
0: I don't think so. I haven't reread the vows that Ben said to me because it is such a personal thing.
1: Mm.
0: I remember one or two things he said, but I've got them written down, but I have not read them again.
1: You've not gone through them again.
0: No, it's funny. It's kind of like, I'll just leave that in the wee wedding box.
1: They'll change a lot over that time, though, wouldn't they? Like 15 years, you're going to be saying different stuff 15 years into a marriage than you did
0: absolutely.
1: The first time.
0: I said to Ben that I will always buy the tasty cheese for the lasagna cheese sauce. Well, now that changes because I can't afford that.
1: Yeah.
0: So that it do change.
1: I will always buy some cheese.
0: We won't have lasagna anymore because we can't afford the mince either.

0: Adam and Megan on the Hits Hawke's Bay at 7:27.
1: All right, $35 million tonight, guys. That's what Lotto's looking for.
0: Here's what we need. 1, 3, 10, 16, 17 and 30 and Powerball 9. If we could all just hope for that, please. I promise I'll give you all something.
1: Will you?
0: Anyone who hopes for those numbers to come out, if I win that money.
1: What would you give us?
0: Oh, I don't know.
1: Knowing how tight you are.
0: Meatball or nice mint. I'll give you a mince and double cheese pie. They're all the rage at the moment. I'll give you all a mince and double cheese pie. I'll put my shout.
1: Spare us, mate.
0: I know.
1: So you've got your ticket. Where'd you buy yours from?
0: The Andrew Spence Pharmacy.
1: All right. The Lucky Pharmacy in Onikawa.
0: Yes. I was over Wandering Pass yesterday. I got my traditional ticket, which is I go for Build-A-Dip Four Lines of Powerball, which is, the cheapest Powerball ticket you can get. Mm-hmm. You might be able to buy one line. I don't know. But I think it's that. It's $6 for that ticket, but then you've got some skin in the game, right? Your opportunity to win.
1: And so now I'm like, because I will buy one as well. I do sometimes think that doing it through the My Lotto app means you have less of a chance.
0: Yeah, it feels like that. A paper ticket feels like you've got more of a chance.
1: Just ridiculous, isn't it?
0: Yeah.
1: And then so tomorrow, if you happened to win this tonight, are you calling in sick and you're going straight to Wellington to get it? Are you coming in pretending everything's all cool just to really keep the ruse going? What are you doing?
0: There is no way. If I win $30 million, I would not be here tomorrow.
1: But what would you
0: say? Or ever again.
1: Because you couldn't say that you've won Lotto, right?
0: No, well, yeah.
1: Because we've all thought
0: about... I'll tell you that I'll say, Megs, I'm not coming in, mate. I've won the Lotto.
1: Would you?
0: Yep. And I've got to give you some.
1: True, too.
0: I promised you that I'd give you, if I won a big, then I'd give you some.
1: Have you got the right account?
0: No, don't think so.
1: It's the prefix 01 at the end.
0: Oh, that's right. You just wouldn't see me. I wouldn't even message you. I'd disappear off Facebook, off Insta, just be gone with the wind.
1: It's my favourite dream to have while I'm trying to go to sleep at night. It's just how we would do that.
0: I wouldn't bother buying a ticket if I was you because this is the winning ticket.
1: You've already
0: right
1: got
0: here.
1: It. All right. Who else has got one? Text through and let us know on 4487. And hey, it's not low, but it's $1,000 in the Alpha Quiz up at 7:45.
0: 7:29, the Hits.
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5: In this update, a mystery chemical sparked the evacuation of 10 homes in Tuaco after getting into drains near the town's water treatment plant. Officials say drinking and stormwater are unaffected while they investigate. A court in London has heard a man accused of killing former UK Minister Anne Widdecombe allegedly hit her 21 times with a hammer, with the attack caught on a camera inside her home. Rhythm and Vines is on the move after 24 years in Gisborne as the region shifts its focus to growing tourism in new ways. And Warriors coach Andrew Webster's named an unchanged side to face the Bulldogs in Sydney on Saturday after their win over the Dragons.
6: Kia ora, today's weather, cold start. We've been hovering around zero all morning and still sitting there currently, maybe even slipping into the negatives. Feels like negative two. 14, the high, and zero overnight again tonight. Thursday sees a high of 15 degrees. That's your weather with Paddy's. $6.50 bubbles and Paddy's ale all day, every day at Paddy's.
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3: On the hits.
7: Morning, Andrea. She said, I need to buy my ticket now. Talking about Lotto with a huge prize pool of $35 million. Good luck, Andrea. Let us know how you get on tomorrow.
6: Yeah, but not too much good luck.
7: Just a little bit. I've said good luck. Adam doesn't want you to have too much luck. He's good like that.
6: A second division winner. Nice for you. If I take the first division out, just a single first division winner.
7: I cannot imagine, and not many people have ever had the experience of seeing all your numbers come out.
6: Yeah.
7: It's not even a once in a lifetime thing, because it's not even the odds of that, right?
6: It's once. You're far more likely to be struck by lightning. And how many people do you know that have been hit by lightning?
7: No one.
6: None.
7: None, exactly. Yeah.
6: But tomorrow, you will. I won't be here. It'll be a great solo show by Megan.
7: You've got to tell us what that feeling was like, though, Adam, you know?
6: Yeah.
7: Video yourself, because it's all coming through.
6: Nah, I'll be out of here. I'll be in Fiji. Here's Olivia Dean. This is Man I Need. We are going to be giving away potentially $1,000 with the Alpha Quiz soon. The Hit Talk

0: Adam and Megan on the Hits Hawke's Bay at 22 to 8. That's Olivia Dean and Man I Need.
1: You know, I haven't been feeling very well over the last few days.
0: Yes.
1: And I always blame being influenced by people to buy things when I'm not feeling the best. Don't you think that? You know, like when you're a little bit tired or you're feeling a little bit sick. And so I guess you're kind of looking for dopamine, right?
0: Yeah.
1: And
0: yeah,
1: so
0: a little bit of that pleasure chemical to make you feel just a wee bit better.
1: Exactly. Mm. And in lieu of, you know, not having any cheese and onion copper kettle fries in the house.
0: Yes.
1: I did a little bit of scrolling.
0: You did a little bit of scrolling, a little bit of scrolling, a little bit of shopping, a little bit of being influenced.
1: And, yep, I bought something.
0: Oh, yeah. What have you done now? What have you bought now?
1: There's two things that I actually wanted to buy. I'll save the other one for another day. But a friend of mine bought this and she did a review. And I thought, shit, that seems pretty good. Maybe it'll work for me as well. It's not going to work for you, Adam, because this is nothing you would want to buy.
0: Is it a woman's thing?
1: It's more of a girl thing.
0: Yeah.
1: But it's called Smoosh, and it is a Korean foundation.
0: Is it the one that goes on
1: white
0: and then turns a colour?
1: And matches your skin colour.
0: Yeah.
1: You've heard about it, right? I have.
0: It's that, obviously, that big at the moment that even I, who is a non-foundation wearer or even looker.
1: How did it pop up on your feet?
0: I have no idea. I think perhaps it was, again, somebody that's been influenced to buy it was putting it on and doing a video and saying, this can't possibly work.
1: So it's completely blown up on TikTok and Instagram. And it's just one product. You don't need to match your skin tone to anything. And again, you won't know what this is like. If you've ever gone into somewhere and they go, what kind of skin tone are you? I don't know. And they put a little bit on your wrist or they put it on your hand. But of course, your hand's completely different to your face. Mm. And it's honestly, it's a bit of a lottery to try and get one that is going to, you know, work for your skin tone. And so when my friend got this, and she's already got hers, and she did a little bit of a review and said, look, it's nice and light. It does seem to work for my skin tone. It's not going to give you the full Photoshop coverage, but it does what it says on the box. So I've gone and bought two. And now I'm just waiting for them to arrive. But I've also been inundated, which makes me think that is this a bit kind of scammy? Because I have just had email after email after blinking email
0: from
1: Chloe from Smoosh.
0: Chloe from Smoosh, what she want you to do? Buy more stuff.
1: Buy more stuff. Here's another discount for you.
0: Here's a little discount.
1: Bit of a spinning wheel.
0: You know, you'll love this.
1: Exactly. So, I don't know. But I've been influenced, ladies, and when I get it, I will bring it into the show.
0: Do so, yeah.
1: We'll do a wee video.
0: It seems like magic.
1: It does.
0: How does it work? How does it go on white and then change to your skin tone, like a chameleon?
1: What's in it again? 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I never look fully into it. I just see if a friend's got it, then I want it.
0: Did you go into any like review sites or anything like that? You go to Trustpilot and see if it's actually good?
1: Didn't even know that place existed.
0: Okay.
1: What's it called? 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
1: What have you bought online recently, people? Because I've also got another piece of kitchenware item that I want to buy next as well that I got influenced by my sister. But what have you bought because you saw it online?
0: Have you got any good stuff? Have you got any

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We'd love to hear from you. We always love to hear from you. It's Bruno Mars, Locked Out of Heaven, the Hits Hawke's Bay.

0: Adam and Megan on the Hits Hawke's Bay. It is 7:45. What have you bought online recently? Megan bought herself some new Korean-based foundation. It's not even Korean.
1: No, it's Californian, but it's called Smooch, S-M-O-O-C-H-E. Now that I've said it to you and you've heard me blasting this in your house on your radio, it'll pop up in your feed. It goes on white. It looks like a sunscreen or just moisturiser, and then it magically matches your exact skin tone. I'm not sure how. Lasts for up to 16 hours. Had some good reviews, and also, you know, Reddit. Next week it'll appear on Adam's Reddit, so you don't have to read it.
0: That's right.
1: So waiting to see what it's like.
0: What have you had to spend up on online? Online shopping's just too easy, isn't it? You don't even have to leave the comfort of your couch or your glass of vino.
1: As soon as you've got that credit card locked and loaded you are good to go.
0: Once those details are saved, you're like, boop, and it auto-populates the details, and they're like, woohoo,
1: it's
0: job done.
1: Isn't it? Shelley knows all too well. Morning, Shelley.
2: Good morning, guys.
1: All right, you like getting things in the post that aren't bills, so what are you expecting in the post any day now?
2: I ordered two mocha dresses.
1: Oh, like drawers, because mocha's a furniture place, right?
2: Yeah.
1: Yep.
2: Drawers.
1: Yep.
2: Dresser drawers, yeah.
1: Yep.
2: Which I was really excited about until I seen it said six boxes, and I was like, oh, no, that kit set.
1: Of

0: Of course they're consent.
1: Oh, no, you'll be putting those together for hours.
2: Oh, no, my husband will be putting them together.
1: Yeah, okay, nice.
0: Yep, now, so you've got some of that.
3: What else is coming on the courier?
2: I got Lululemon tights and a Lululemon top, and I've got some sheepskin slippers on the way.
0: That all sounds lovely.
3: Love a good slipper.
2: Looking forward to it.
1: I've been a recent convert to slippers. I found some in a free box on the side of the road. They were new, though.
2: Oh, my goodness.
0: Shelley, you just said what I was, my expression. You said my expression.
1: They were new, literally unworn. I don't know, they must have got the wrong size or something. But I was like, I'm having those. They're perfect size for me. And I am 100% a slipper convert. I love a pair of slippers.
0: Yeah, like it's something I need in my life.
1: Not real sheepskin, though. Where'd you get them from, Shells?
2: Oh, I ordered them from the sheepskin company, I think. Okay. I only order New Zealand sheepskin. I won't wear Uggs because they're Australian, but...
1: Good on you.
0: Oh,
1: supporting,
0: good
1: you know,
0: deal.
1: You and your credit card are supporting the local economy. That's what we like.
0: Well, you take a picture of yourself in your Lululemon tights with your slippers on trying to put together that set of drawers, okay?
2: Will do.
1: Thanks, Shells. Have a nice day.
2: See ya. Bye.
1: Hey, we're rocking to the Alpha Quiz next with $1,000 on the line. It's the Hits.
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0: Adam and Megan on the Hits Hawke's Bay. It's Sienna Spiro, and time now for the Alpha Quiz.
1: 10 questions, 60 seconds, and all the answers start with the same letter.
2: The Hits Alpha Quiz.
3: Good morning, Kim. How are you this morning?
4: Morning. Yep, morning. It's cold this morning.
3: Jeez, isn't it out there? Have you got a frost at your place?
4: Yep, certainly do. Got the car on, defrosting the windscreen as we speak.
3: I love that. You will love that, okay, yeah. When you finally get to sit in that after winning $1,000.
0: She's only got a 5-minute commute, but she does it in a warm car every day.
3: Nice. Fair enough, yep. Too, Kim. Hey, well, look, we'll get into this because I realise we are tracking on quite close to 8 o'clock now. So your letter today is the letter H, or as some people in the UK say, H.
0: H.
3: H. Have you got it?
0: It used to annoy me as a kid when people said H.
3: Yeah.
0: But it's H. You have 60 seconds. Pass if you don't know an answer. We'll come back around to it. If you're looking for a name, generally it's a first and last name. If you get them all right within the 60 seconds, we'll give you a grand. Are you ready?
4: Yep, ready as I'll ever be.
0: Let's do it.
3: NASA launched which space telescope in 1990, giving astronomers deep views of the universe?
4: Pass.
3: Which cartoon father works at the Springfield Nuclear Power Plant?
4: Homer Simpson.
3: Which chemical element is the lightest on the periodic table?
4: Helium.
3: Which Marvel villain organisation is commonly associated with the slogan, cut off one head, two more shall take its place?
4: Pass.
3: What Greek underworld god is often shown with Cerberus?
4: Pass.
3: What breakfast potato dish is made by frying shredded or diced potatoes until crisp?
4: Brown.
3: Which Scandinavian city is the capital of Finland?
4: Helsinki.
3: The Beatles song that begins, Hey Jude, don't make it bad, is called what?
4: Hey Jude.
3: Which 1990 Disney Halloween film features the Sanderson sisters?
4: Pass.
3: Established in 1636, what is the oldest university in America?
4: Harvard.
0: And that is all the questions, but no time to go back around to the ones you passed on. And I think that was a reasonably difficult quiz today, actually.
4: That was tough today.
0: That was a
3: couple
0: hard one.
3: Of sciencey ones in there, eh?
0: All right.
4: Yeah, no, she's definitely not my forte.
0: NASA launched which space telescope in 1990, given astronomers deep views of the universe, the Hubble Space Telescope? Yeah. Which yellow-skinned cartoon father works at the Springfield Nuclear Power Plant? Mr. Homer Simpson, right answer there. Which chemical element is lightest on the periodic table? Helium was a good guess, but we were looking for hydrogen.
4: Hydrogen.
0: Yeah. Which Marvel villain organisation is commonly associated with the slogan, cut off one head, two more shall take its place? It was Hydra. Who knew that Marvel fans would have known that, not me.
4: No.
0: What Greek underworld god is often shown with Cerberus? It was Hades. Hades. Which breakfast potato dish made by frying up shredded or diced potatoes until crisp? Hash brown.

0: and get in your nice warm car.
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2: 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Bye. Doing it again, the same time tomorrow. 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
3: Hydra was a bad one for me. Hades, I know, but wouldn't have known that. And also, you know, the hydrogen, the, you know, the helium. 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
2: All right, after 8 o'clock, our next battle, we are going to rock into it. 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
4: Adam and Megan on the hits with First Chiropractic Napier, helping Hawke's Bay families feel and function at their best.
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16: In this update, an inspection of Waikato's Spring Hill Prison has found serious concerns around staffing, security and prisoner welfare, with inmate numbers sitting nearly 30% above capacity. Floyd Duplessis from the Corrections Association says the prison is packed with remand prisoners.
17: That needs to be revamped. They need to pull those remand prisoners out of that site, take it back to what it was designed and focused around.
16: A new report says New Zealand needs to do a better job checking whether taxpayer money is actually being put to good use. Think tank researcher Max Rashbrook says stronger evaluations could help stop projects being cancelled when a new government comes in. Prosecutors in London say a man accused of murdering former government minister Anne Widdecombe allegedly hit her 21 times with a hammer and a camera inside her home captured it. Amelia Harper from Sky News says Joshua Kerry has appeared in court charged with murder.
18: Prosecutors allege Kerry arrived at Anne Widdecombe's home in Devon, hit Anne Widdecombe over the head with the hammer. Her wallet was then taken before he then allegedly drove off.
16: And Rhythm and Vines are saying goodbye to Gisborne, with the festival set to move to a new location. Mayor Rahit Stoltz says it's a huge loss.
19: You come to Gisborne and you're camping in the vineyards and the sun is basking on you and you've got the beautiful beaches.

0: To sport, New Zealand are accelerating against the West Indies after being asked to bat in the fifth and final dead rubber ODI in Barbados. They are 79 for 1 in the 16th over. The Black Caps have a 3-1 lead in the series. And the first New Zealand athletes have been welcomed into the Commonwealth Games, with no rugby sevens, hockey or squash, among others, on this year's programme after the games were rescued by Glasgow. The Kiwi team stands at just over 100. And that's sport, I'm Bryn Rudkin.
1: Morning, welcome along to Wednesday, which looks beautiful in Hawke's Bay. It is a frosty start out there. We've been just hovering around that 0 degree mark all morning. High of 14 degrees today and zero again overnight. Thursday with a high of 15 and sunshine looks a good day also. It is 8:02 and that's your weather with Paddy's. $6.50 bubbles and Paddy's Ale all day, every day at Paddy's.
2: Adam and Megan on the hits.
1: Welcome on in to Wednesday and welcome along to our next battle. This is the final round of the initial battles. We'll be taking your winners and putting them face to face from tomorrow onwards. But for now, we go into this.
2: The Hits Best Song Ever. Battle 64.

0: Much better. Much better.
1: I knew you'd say that.
0: I screwed up my face initially with Nelly. It's getting hot in here.
1: I like Nelly. I don't. You can get down to that.
0: Now, five. Keep on moving. Those five lovely boys. Oh, jeepers. All right, so you've got to vote right now. Text vote to 4487, and then you'll get the link sent back and choose which one out of those two you want to go through.
2: Nothing better than hopping out of a shower, getting yourself all dry and fresh, and then walking out going, it's getting hot in here.
0: Ooh.
2: So take off all your clothes while you fling the old fella up in there.
0: God, you've just really put a different spin on that song now, Adam. Honestly. When people are having breakfast.
2: Oh, yeah, I'm sorry.

0: Adam and Megan on the Hits Hawke's Bay. It is 8:07.
1: All right. What has Claire on Facebook got her saying? I held my pee while pregnant from Napier to Tokoroa. You'll all be okay. And if not, pop a squat like a normal adult.
0: Well, what has got Claire saying that is the closing of the halfway toilet stop on State Highway 5, our Napier Taupo Highway, as it's more commonly known. And, you know, that those toilets, whilst being at times pretty
2: rugged,
0: scungy,
2: yeah,
0: they, for many, many years, have been a bastion, a stop, a leg stretch, and a relief for us parents out there, especially when you're travelling with little ones. You know, they can just, you can tell them to go pee before you go. You can do it all you like, but then 10 minutes into your journey, they'll go, oh, kind of need to go toilet. Where's the next toilet stop?
1: Absolutely, absolutely. And then they can't believe that as a parent, you just don't stop straight away.
0: Yeah, immediately.
1: On the road.
0: Immediately, right here.
1: On a bend.
0: Yeah.
1: And then they lose their SHIT because you haven't done that.
0: They do.
1: And you're trying to explain, I've got to pull over, I've got to pull over, I've got to pull over. So being able to stop there, I thought was always great. Okay, so these are the toilets at the Tarawera Cafe.
0: Yeah.
1: But they're going to close tomorrow. Who's going to be the last person to take a number twos in them, do you think?
0: Who will have the
1: honour?
0: You can't even use the toilets at the moment. They've got portaloos next door.
1: True.
0: Because the water to the toilets stopped going, so they put some portaloos in. It's a Hastings council run toilet, and yep, they have come to the conclusion that because people kept vandalising them, and I've been in there multiple times. In fact, one time I tried to do a bit of a running repair on it because somebody had smashed the pipe off of the cistern and it was just pouring directly onto the floor. So I patched it with an aluminium can. You know, because of all the vandalism and because they are a long way out and because we can't have nice things because people wreck them for us, the council's decided to close them.
1: It's a real shame, isn't it? Because, yeah, the few times that I've been there, you haven't been able to shut the door. Like, you've been trying to
0: For so
1: go
0: long,
1: to the
0: they
1: toilet.
0: Didn't have the lock on. They had the lock, but it was smashed
1: it
0: off.
1: It was smashed, and so you had to kind of put your foot there while trying to go about your business.
0: Yeah.
1: Or you're putting
0: or get
1: a little
0: kid outside the door to stand by it, holding it. Just tell people I'm in here.
1: Yeah. And so I can see both sides of this. I can understand the council's point of view. Absolutely.
0: It's got a,
1: but
0: you
1: also,
0: know, it's costing.
1: It was just so good knowing that that was there.
0: Yeah.
1: And that if you got to there, you were okay.
0: In good news, I do think that the cafe has reopened out there in Tarawera now. So
1: is it?
0: I would assume that they don't just want all and sundry using their toilets. You'd probably have to buy a drink or a coffee or something before you used it or get a pack of chewing gum or something. But I think they're open, and so during daylight hours, you may be able to go in there to use the toilet.
1: Mm-hmm. Go and grab yourself a V and go to the toilet. So, or a packet of chewing gum is what you usually do. What's the cheapest thing I can buy here?
0: Yeah.
1: So packets of chewing gum will
0: go
1: through
0: the roof. Otherwise, I think the Z service station in Taupo is going to be even busier than it already is. You ever tried to go take a crap at that Z? What a mission, man. You're in the massive line with people. Everyone's destroying the toilet one after another. The things those toilets would have seen, eh?
1: That's why a little condition I like to call holiday bum, meaning you cannot go to the toilet at all as soon as you're on holiday.
0: Well,
1: actually works in my favour.
0: Yeah.
1: Because I've never had to do what you've just described.
0: Fantastic.
1: Let us know your thoughts on this. And in particular, if you do the Napier Taupo route a lot, 4487 on the text. Have you ever stopped there? Did you even know they were there? What are you going to do now? And there's a couple of other places I can think of where we've had to do a bit of bushwheeze before.
0: There are no other toilets.
1: There's no other toilets, though.
0: That's pretty much it. There's no other options. There's no, like, long drop even in one of the riverside places or something. There's nothing. So what are you going to do? 4487, text through, join the show. What do you think about this? It's happening, whether we like it or not, tomorrow, by the way.
1: Tomorrow's the last day. You can go and poop there.
0: I kind of want to be the final one.
1: I get it.
0: Yeah.

0: 8:14, the Hitshawks Bay with Adam and Megan. So the halfway toilet stop, it is closing down. The Tarawera toilets. I think the cafe's open, so you might be able to use the toilet in there. But the public toilet, they have decided, nah, we're not going to do it anymore. We've had enough of people vandalising it and having to pay for the upkeep. It was leased land that was there. The water wasn't flowing to the toilets anymore, so it was all a bit of carnage. So what are we doing? I've got me old mate Adam on the line. Adam, how you going, mate? I haven't talked to you for ages.
1: Oh, mate, it's been a long time since I've spoken here.
0: You know the Napier Taupo Highway well. In fact, I think, didn't you live out in that direction for a while, mate? Or
1: yeah, I was up at Tibahui.
0: Yeah, I thought so. So you know the road well. What do you reckon?
1: Absolutely, I used to travel it every week.
2: Oh, my gosh, you could do it like the back of your hand, right?
0: Yeah, yeah. So what do you reckon about the toilet situation? And what do you do to help on a long run, mate?
1: What I used to do, and I still do it today, is instead of using public toilets, because some of them can be quite disgraceful and stuff like that.
2: Yes, that's a lovely way of saying it.
1: Is I take a no diarrhea tablet.
0: Oh yeah.
1: And then that holds everything in for 8 hours.
2: The thing is with that, I would be so scared that it would never come right after that.
0: Oh, it's a handy, helpful hint for a long road trip, mate. The no diarrhea to hold it all in.
1: Yep, one small tiny tablet can get me from Hastings to Auckland and back.
0: Oh, good stuff, bro. Hey, nice hearing from you. Thanks for the tips. Have a great day.
1: So great, you too.
0: See you later, mate. Good chatting. Bye. And we got Steph on the other line. Hello, Steph.
2: Hey, Steph.
3: How
0: you
3: going? How are you?
2: Good. Okay, so do you take a diet stop, or what do you do?
3: No matter how many times I go to the toilet, I always make it to Tarawera busting.
2: Busting? Yeah, what is it? It's something about that road, right?
0: It's that, you know, that whole, what do they call it, like the lock and key thing where you, when you get close to a toilet,
2: yes,
0: the urge
2: absolutely
0: comes on. I think your mind knows that the halfway toilet is there, eh? And it's
2: absolutely
0: like, oh.
2: Absolutely.
0: I like to have a couple energy drinks on my drive. It's a treat when I do a long distance drive. But, you know, 500 mils or a litre of energy drink in you, you got to go.
2: So what are you going to do, Steph? What's the plan?
3: Well, when we went through a couple of weeks ago, I thought, oh, I'm busting the toilet, we'll swing into Tarawera, and there was port-a-loos. I'm like, this.
0: Yeah.
3: So I just held on until I got to my niece's in Taupo.
2: And then the first thing you said was, hi, give her a hug and say, where's the loo?
0: Yeah, charging through the house, yeah.
2: I mean,
0: yeah.
2: I don't know whether
3: Pretty
2: or not
3: much.
2: We need to include

0: bit of a she-wee in every woman's glove box now. This is that pocket-sized funnel that lets us go wee standing up.
1: So you can just do bush wee.
0: I don't know.
1: All right. Well, hey, mate.
2: The old bush toilets that we used to do when we were little.
1: Yeah.
0: Because it gets harder. You squat down, but you can't get back up. It's very unglamorous.
1: Hey, have a lovely day, mate, and good luck on that next drive, eh?
2: Yeah.
1: All right. See ya. Thanks. Bye. It really has got people up in arms, this toilet closure, hasn't it?
0: And I think for a lot of the time, it's the kids, because once we said, they got to go, they got to go.
1: It's a hypothetical situation here. If the cafe was able to get them up and running nicely, but had a $1 or $2 entry fee, had a gold coin drop to get in, would you pay to use the halfway toilet?
0: Probably, yeah, if you needed the kids that needed to go.
1: And you just all go in there at once and everyone has to turn their back to save on money. You're like, yeah, okay, line up against the wall.
0: Well, honestly, that's just like it is at home anyway, right? It's an open door policy.
1: Yeah, 818 the hits.
3: Adam and Megan on the hits with Bay European. Servicing, finance, trade-ins and late model European choice all under one roof.
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8: Your local Hawke's Bay breakfast. What you want. Adam and Megan on the heads.
1: Good morning, and an especially large and wonderful good morning to legend of a listener, Darren.
0: Yeah, we have the best listeners. Like, quite often we will get little deliveries of things that we have spoken about, and then all of a sudden they just turn up. And we
1: you got flowers
0: really
1: the other day.
0: Do. Exactly. We appreciate it so much. And so this morning we were talking about a hash brown, right? Because hash brown was one of the questions for the answer in the Alpha Quiz.
1: What breakfast potato dish is made by frying shredded or diced potatoes until crisp? And doesn't that just sound, even just that description sounds delicious.
0: Mm-hmm.
1: And so we were like, oh, could so go a hash brown right now. All of a sudden, don't let your dreams be dreams, Darren shows up and he's got us a blinking hash brown and a hot chockey. Legendary, mate. That is an awesome effort. Thank you very much.
0: Darren got a hug from me for that. You know, I don't give out hugs very often.
1: Oh, you are. She is not a hugger, Darren.
0: I'm a hugger.
1: You've outdone yourself there.
0: You really have. Yeah. Thank you. Just delicious and just what we felt like to warm us up on a cold morning.
1: 8:21, there is a battle waging at the moment in our final day of round one battles. This is what is going down.
8: The Hits' best song ever. Battle 64, song.

0: Yeah.
1: That one, that sings it's to me, okay. It's like it's vibrant, it puts you in a good mood. That Nelly one, to me,
2: makes
1: gives
2: to
1: me a
2: down.
1: Physical reaction of getting hating that song her. So much.
2: So take a voice.
1: It's probably one of the clothes I hate the most.
2: Getting so
1: and especially you doing your little dad dance to
2: yeah,
1: that.
2: Yeah, you like that? Oh, now, yeah. Imagine that.

0: Adam and Megan on the Hits Hawke's Bay. We are on our way to finding a winner for best song ever, and it is going to be Nelly. If I have anything to say about it,
1: Nelly's getting just, hot.
0: Just
1: here.
0: Specifically so that, I can dance along to it and show you my sexy dance, and two, because it would mean that I win. Two very good reasons.
1: So you just showed me your little sexy dance.
0: Yeah.
1: Has it worked for you before? Just wanting to
0: What do you think? It has never led to anything, shall we say, except laughter. And they say laughter is the best medicine, don't they?
1: Yeah, that's true. That's true. I mean, it certainly made me laugh. But like, I'm trying to think if there was a. If there was a song that you would do a sexy dance to, what would it be?
0: Yeah.
1: You can join the chat on this. You know me, I'm old school with my music.
0: Yes.
1: I think it would be something like Dr. Hook, you know, Baby Makes a Blue Jeans Talk. Yes, she makes a blue jeans talk. And then as you're wearing your tight blue jeans.
0: That doesn't sound very sexy.
1: Or walk right in.
0: Sit right down, baby, let your boobs hang out.
1: Everybody's talking. You know, so you can really get into it.
0: Yeah, I like the little guttural grunt there.
1: Yeah. That would be one I could do a sexy dance to.
0: Join the show. Can a song be sexy? I guess it can. What do you think? What's your sexy dance song on 4487? Love to hear from you as we head towards a winner for best song ever. This 8 o'clock round, it's the Hits.
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6: In this update, a 42-year-old man is due in Manukau District Court today, accused of breaching security at Auckland Airport. The government rushed through tougher rules on nitrous oxide canisters, worried people might stockpile Nangs before restrictions kicked in. The number of students getting extra support during NCEA exams has more than tripled in the past decade. And the Warriors have named an unchanged at 17 to face the Bulldogs in Sydney on Saturday.
7: Hi there, it is a beautiful morning in Hawke's Bay, although it has been rather chilly. We are slowly starting to creep off of that 0 degree mark now, up to about 1. 14 the high today and 0 the overnight low again Thursday with a high of 15 degrees and a nice sunshiny day there. And that's weather with Paddy's. $6.50 bubbles and Paddy's Ale all day, every day at Paddy's.
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7: All right. With 55% of the vote, there will be no sexy dances in the studio for you. You've missed out, Meeks.
8: I'm fine. I'll do a sexy dance to five. Keep on moving. They were here in Auckland a couple of months ago and they have taken out the very last battle. Rightly so too. Thank you for all of those votes.
7: Keep on moving. Winning round 64 with 55% of the vote. I hope you enjoy this one, Megan, because I won't.
8: It's good. It's good. Hey, what about another sexy song? Joe Cocker, Leave Your Hat On has come through on the text.
7: That's a goodie.

0: Your round winner and going through to the next round is Fives. Keep on moving for Best Song Ever. Another battle coming up after nine.
1: Oh, that'll be exciting too. I'm so pleased that one went through. That's a bit of a wee dance in the studio.
0: Yeah, that was cool moves you did too.
1: Yeah, thank you. Hey, Hits Hidden Breakfast is happening. You may have heard about this. The breakfast show is going to go missing.
0: Yes.
1: Both of us together somewhere before the end of July. And if you can find us from the clues on the text, there's $1,500 worth of prizes up for grabs. And if you can literally be the first person to come and find us and say hi without giving it away to anybody else on the text, you've got $500 cash.
0: We'll be stashed away somewhere. Will it be indoors? Will it be outdoors? Will we be up in the bush? Will we be on the streets? Could we be broadcasting live from the beach? With the wonders of technology, we actually have the ability to broadcast live from just about anywhere.
1: Yeah, so it's super exciting, and we have got amazing clients on board, like Pom Pom Florals, Morning Team, Jeepers, I love their store, Boutique Hawke's Bay Florist, creating fresh, dried and bespoke floral arrangements for every occasion, same day delivery. 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
0: Toy World have given us an awesome big bag of toys. 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I go in there and I'm like, I like this. 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
1: And we love Mitre 10 Mega Napier and Hastings. 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You don't realise what you need until you step into a Mitre 10 Mega, right? 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
0: And then Ashridge are on board, the family-owned boutique winery in the heart of Bridge Par Triangle. These guys are legends. Grape to glass. They grow, produce and share every drop themselves. Each wine reflects the care and craft of a true wine journey. So you can go, they've got a cellar door. You can go catch up with them. 2543 State Highway 50 in Roy's Hill. They've got a $200 voucher for you to go out and enjoy the Ashridge experience. That's among other prizes. It is absolutely stacked, over $1,500 worth, plus that $500 cash up for grabs.
1: So we gave away a first very cryptic little clue after seven, and we'll give it to you again if you missed it. It's a drive away on the given day. That's your clue.
0: I mean, you could drive 50 metres, you could drive 50 k's, couldn't you?
1: That's it. Yeah. But it's a drive away on the given day, whenever that given day might be.
0: It is on the way, and your chance to win is coming up with the Hits Hidden Breakfast.

0: Adam and Megan on the Hits Hawke's Bay. It is 21 to 9. And coming up, another battle just after 9 o'clock. Of course, there's some Raven Lane and Charlie Puth.
1: Do you ever have those things in your home that you look at and you go, God, builders are clever. How did they ever do that in the first place? And when it breaks, how the heck are we going to fix it?
0: Yeah, everything.
1: I'm talking about cavity doors. I added a bit of a Google to find out that's what they're actually officially called.
0: So a sliding door that disappears into the wall,
1: exactly.
0: Essentially? Is that what you got?
1: Exactly. And you know the ones I'm talking about. Have you ever looked at those and thought, how did they get that in there?
0: Is this the one that you drilled into place when you were putting, well hubby drilled into place when he was putting the guitar things on the wall?
1: Yeah,
0: because it was open at the time and he went straight into the door?
1: Yep, and then we wondered why we couldn't close it. Mm-hmm. And then we worked out that he had...
0: That very same door?
1: Yeah, he had bolted it into the wall accidentally.
0: Yes.
1: Well, we managed to fix it after that.
0: Oh, no.
1: And now our cavity door is... It ain't sliding
0: it's
1: well.
0: Puckered-y.
1: It's dry.
0: Dry?
1: It's dry. Mm. There's a lot of friction.
0: Okay.
1: So...
0: You've got plenty of lube. Have you tried lubing it up?
1: Is that all that we need? Is it just a bit of lube or a bit of CRC?
0: Actually, have you tried spraying some CRC on the runners or whatever?
1: No. Do you think we should give that a go?

0: trying to
1: shut the kids away.
0: Keep
1: it warm.
0: Yeah. So it's in and out all the time. And at the moment, you've got to kind of lift it up and get it over the dunker. And then you can kind of put it back down. And when it's at the last couple of 5 centimetres, then it's smooth. But before and after that. So something's gone horribly wrong.
1: That sounds like a nightmare to deal with.
0: And who fixes these kinds of things? Because like I said, you look at it and you go, how's
1: it even in there?
0: Who was the house built around the door? Was the door the very first thing that went in there?
2: Yeah, I think that's how they do it. They go and they stand. There's a guy and he just holds the doors and they're like, right, start building. It's a bloody awful job because you've got to stand there for weeks.
0: But
2: then you've got yourself a cavity door at the end of it.
0: An invisible door.
2: Yeah.
0: That no one knows until it's not going anymore. Who fixes these things, Hawke's Bay? Have you had a cavity door fixed? Tell me. I won't be able to do it.
1: Just juggers.
0: Yeah.
1: But at the end it slides okay. So the rollers, the last 5 centimetres, it rolls smoothly.
0: Yeah.
1: So it's not a roller issue. It's not because sometimes they get a flat spot on them and then it goes ka-junk.
0: It could be that. I mean, I've got no idea. It could be, it's the rollers, it's something.
1: How do you get it out to even look at the rollers?
0: Exactly.
1: Who does this stuff?
0: Let me know, please, if you've had problems with your dry cavity door.
1: 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It is 18 to 9. Adam and Megan.
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0: Adam and Megan on the Hits Hawke's Bay. That is Shaboozy and Born to Die at 13 to 9.
1: Having some couple of recommendations coming through to fix your cavity door. Cavity doors were all the rage. I remember when Mum and Dad built their new home on our farm, and we had cavity doors going from the living room to the lounge, and the frame was an archway.
0: Ooh.
1: So that was very exciting with glass aluminium doors.
0: Right.
1: You know, so I've loved a cavity door for a long time. But now in our home, it's a wooden cavity door that goes from the lounge to the hallway, and it's puckerooed. Yeah, I don't know why it started or how it started. Something's doing that. I would say probably it might have been me slamming it behind me one day when I'd had a guts full of everyone.
0: Mm.
1: So it's potentially my fault, and now I've got to work out how to fix it and who fixed cavity doors.
0: Your recommendations have come through?
1: Morning, Michelle. She said, try Door Pro. So I'm just having a look at their little website now. They look like I could be someone to give me a call, unless they're just the ones making them. But they do interior pre-hung doors and things like that as well. Space-saving cavity sliders. So if they make them, can they fix them? That's the issue that I'll be looking into.
0: One would expect so.
1: Thank you for that, Michelle. Any other further recommendations? Let me know.
0: Is Raven... It's Love Me Not, 11 to 9, Adam and Megan on the Hits Hawke's Bay.

0: Only one call away. It's Charlie Puth on the Hits 5 to 9, coming up after 9 o'clock. Another best song ever battle, just a short few minutes away.
1: And, hey, look, we're having a chat with the people behind Illuminate, which starts at Splash Planet this weekend.
0: It looks so cool. And first time in the North Island, I think.
1: Yeah. So we're pretty lucky. If you've already got your tickets, yay, you are organised. Pat on the back for being the organised mum and dads there. Mm. But, look, we'll find out all about it because we've seen photographs. We want to know exactly what the night's going to be like and what to expect. And I know it'll be a great weekend.
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5: In this update, more students are needing extra help during exams, in fact more than triple the number from a decade ago. Schools say a mix of rising mental health challenges and students struggling to keep up with learning could be behind the jump.
6: I suppose what we're seeing hopefully is the tail end of this COVID-19 pattern, where some of our students that are going through the assessments at the moment were affected by at-home learning.
5: An inspection has found Waikato's Spring Hill Prison is under serious strain, with concerns raised about staffing, security and prisoner welfare. The prison was running nearly 30% over capacity, and it's now mostly housing remand prisoners. Gisborne's Rhythm and Vines is leaving its longtime home, with this year's festival set to be the last at Waiheke Estate. Mayor Rahit Stoltz.
7: You come here, beautiful beaches, lovely sunshine, but it is a journey to get here. No one travels through Gisborne. You have to come here. And I'm sure that was part of the decision making.
5: And it was dubbed an exclusive interview, but Larry the Cat has given nothing away to CNN. The tabby has lived at number 10 Downing Street since 2011 and has now seen a seventh British Prime Minister move in. Larry had no thoughts to share on Andy Burnham's dog, Axel. To sport, coach Dame Nolene Tautua reckons that she's the most excited person in the Silver Ferns camp ahead of the Commonwealth Games. New Zealand open the tournament against host Scotland at 8 p.m. on Saturday.
8: I'm well planned, well prepped, and it's special to be back with the team and, of course, been in a pinnacle event such as Commonwealth Games. So far, so good, and I can't wait until we play.
5: In New Zealand, are 167 for 3 in the 31st over against the West Indies after being asked to bat in the fifth and final dead rubber one-day cricket international in Barbados. And that's sport, I'm Bryn Rudkin.
9: Kia ora, it's a pleasant day outside, though it has been a rather cold morning. We're finally starting to get up from the zero we've been sitting on. 14 is our high this afternoon. Again, zero the overnight low. Frosty start to Thursday and a fine day there. That's weather with Paddy's. $6.50 bubbles and Paddy's ale all day, every day at Paddy's.
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9: It is time now for our next best song ever battle, and these are the two going head to head.
4: 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Best song ever. Battle 1, Song 1. Song 2.
9: Ooh. It's the Spices versus the Black Eyed Peas.
10: This is Black Eyed Peas for me.
9: Black Eyed Peas for me. I have to agree with you on that one. I'm going to go same as you, Black Eyed Peas. Would get my vote if I was allowed to vote. I'm not, but you are. Text VOTE to 4487 or head to thehits.co.nz to lock in your vote for this next round. And by 9.30, we'll find ourselves a winner.
10: Hey, look, Illuminator's coming this weekend. Starts tomorrow, actually, at Splash Planet. And then again, the weekend after. We're going to have a chat with the team behind Illuminate. And don't go anywhere, because if you missed out on tickets, we have got a family pass to give away to this Illuminate amazing event.

0: Adam and Megan, the Hit Talks Bay. You can stop right there, One Republic. You don't, we don't need you at the moment. You're coming up next, some One Republic. But right now, we are going to have a chat about Illuminate, a simply awesome event that is set to open up this weekend, tomorrow night, in fact.
1: Yeah, tomorrow night. It's an amazing light and sound experience. New Zealand's biggest light show, and it's here in the North Island. We are so excited. And we've got Nick with us from Illuminate on the line this morning. Good morning, Nick.
2: Good morning. How morning, are you morning. Doing?
0: Morning. Excellent, thank you. Tell us a bit more about this show. It's something truly spectacular, unique, and unlike anything we've ever seen in Hawke's Bay before, isn't it? Or even the North Island.
2: Absolutely. Yeah, well, first time to the North for us, and we're pumped to be here, and we're blessed to be in such a beautiful place, and this weather's been phenomenal, and we really have, we've bought up plenty of gear, and it looks great. Honestly, we had it on last night, and yep. That park is full and looking bright, and there's so much to look at. People are going to be very impressed.
0: Oh, I love
1: it. It's at Splash Planet, if people aren't aware of that, which seems to me, Nick, and you will have seen it with it last night, like the perfect location for it.
2: Yeah, phenomenal. And I take my hat off to the crew there. They've been working so hard to get the place tidied up. The back part of the park hasn't been utilised for quite some time. And they've done a phenomenal job there. And I think for some people, they may not have discovered that back part of the park. And then especially with our lights in there, it'll be a very immersive experience for them. And but we're very, very fortunate to be in such a great location.
1: Because I'm looking at the map now, Nick, and you're right. It goes a long way around the back. And it's interactive, so you walk through with your family. How long would it usually take, do you estimate?
2: Well, I would have thought you could easily spend an hour in there, but it's not uncommon for some people to take 2 or 3 hours.
0: Yeah, nice.
2: They're really getting into each activation and taking it in. It can take a wee bit of time, but usually we would say about an hour to get around that. It's quite a decent walk. So,
0: and you can actually get your dinner and do the whole evening out there too, right? There's going to be some food trucks and entertainment.
2: Yep, we've got a great range of food in the front car park, and that's open every night to the public. So there's no actually entry into that area. It's fully open,
0: so awesome. They
2: can come and enjoy the rides and food any night. And then it is ticketed at the main gate, and come on in.
0: What rides have you got down there?
2: We have some from the South Island. They may not have been here before, some of them. Some of them were here about 16 years ago. We have a Super Trooper. We have a Jet Loop, which takes you upside down.
0: Oh, cool.
2: The classic merry-go-round, which is a 30-seater, and the teacup ride.
1: Oh, I love
0: that.
1: So, Nick, tell us, how did Illuminate come to be? Because I know it's incredibly popular now.
2: Yeah, so I have a twin brother, and him and I dreamed of doing a light show, and it was always tough financially to sort of get it going.
0: Yeah.
2: And we threw all our eggs in and rolled the dice, and it was a struggle, but we got there. And our first year was during COVID, and we actually had to cancel our walkthrough.
0: Oh,
2: we did a drive-through.
0: Right.
2: And it was phenomenal. It sold out instantly because there was nothing to do during COVID. And everyone was isolating in their vehicle and contained. And it was phenomenal. And then we took that to the next year and finally could do our walkthrough version. And we're just growing and growing. And we're fortunate enough to travel so other towns and cities can enjoy the experience.
0: Well, it's great to have you here, mate.

0: Tickets are $16 per person plus a booking fee. You can find that at Event Finder, which I think is really reasonable for the experience that you get. Have a bit of extra money in your pocket for the rides and for something to eat for dinner, and you've got a family fun night out that is the likes of which we have never seen before. So I'm looking forward to bringing the kids along for a look, mate. It's going to be awesome.
1: Yeah, thank you. Yeah, we've kept those prices family friendly, and hopefully that gets everyone through the door and they really enjoy that experience. So we're looking forward to seeing everyone through.
2: Oh, great.
0: Well, you said, we've dialed up the weather for you. The next few days look great. I think it's going to be fine weather right the way through the weekend. So
2: this weekend, yep, starts tomorrow through until Sunday, and then the following weekend as well, and from around 5:45 till 9:30 p.m. So hey, Nick, we wish you all the very best, and thank you so much for bringing this amazing show to Hastings. Good luck.
1: Yeah, thank you, and look forward to seeing everyone there.
0: Thanks, mate. Much appreciated. And we have a family pass to give away right now, Meeks.
2: Yep, we do. So text Illuminate. We don't care how you spell it, guys. Just text Illuminate to 4487 on the text. A family pass. You can choose which night, day, time, session you would like to go to, because you do need to book in for sessions. Yeah, and we could hook up the family for an amazing weekend.
0: It's Timbaland, One Republic. It's Apologise on the Hits. Adam and Megan, 9:14. Good morning.

0: Chapel Roan, it's Good Luck Babe on the hits at 9:20. Thank you for all those texts rolling. And a lot of you want to go to Illuminate, and little wonder why. It looks really, really cool, doesn't it?
1: Yeah, it does.
0: It's like a cool night out.
1: It's going to be great, and tickets are still available. So we've just texted someone to say that they have won a family pass, so keep an eye on your phone.
0: It is time now to find out the reasons we should be celebrating the 22nd of July.
2: Megan's reasons to celebrate.
1: Well, today is Lion's Share Day. Today, the old idiom, the lion's share, the largest part of something divided amongst others. And it comes from one of the fables where a lion asks animals to help him hunt. And then afterwards, he tells them why he should get to keep all parts of the spoils. I think we all know someone who takes the lion's share, right? Generally, it's a sibling who decides that actually, I don't care about you guys, I'm having the biggest one.
0: If you're the chef, if you're the cook in the household, and you cook a bunch of things, let's say some steaks or something, and you've got the really good one, and you're like, oh, that one's the nicest. Mm. Do you give that to somebody to you know, show off your cooking skills or to be generous, or do you keep the good one for yourself?
1: If it's you, it's your family, you keep it yourself.
0: I don't.
1: Of course you do.
0: I give it to them. I give it out to see their reaction.
1: Oh, right. So your love language is different than mine.
0: I get it back in praise, you know, praise for my ability.
1: It's like, I think if I'm doing the cooking and I'm doing the dishing up and I've done all the prep work,
0: you get the best one.
1: I decide to have that.
0: You get the cordon bleu that hasn't leaked.
1: Yeah, exactly.
0: Or whatever.
1: And my mum always used to say that it was the chef's privilege.
0: Chef's privilege.
1: And for her, that was the chook's bum.
0: I love the chook's bum.
1: Which was the chef's privilege. I'm like, you can shove your chook's bum somewhere else.
0: Oh,
1: like,
0: no, man.
1: Like, as kids, there's no way we wanted the chook's bum, and we didn't want the lamb shank that Dad decided it would be his as well.
0: Nothing better than a chook's ass, eh?
1: You've got to get it out of your mind.
0: Fatty and
1: if it's crunchy.
0: Yeah.
1: See? But sometimes there's still a wee hair looking out of there.
0: Yeah, that's not ideal. No one likes a hairy chook's bum.
1: Hairy chook's bum. Hey, so try not to take the lion's share on this day today. And look, if you've got a hammock hanging in a tree, it's hammock day today as well. But as we've discussed earlier this morning,
0: yeah,
1: they'll have mildew on them. They could be frozen solid today in Hawke's Bay. Who knows?
0: Mine has been strung and hung and sat in once, and now it is full to the brim of bird poop.
1: So it's a bird poop catcher.
0: It's a

0: lovely bird pop catcher, and it's doing a great job of that.
1: Oh, that's so good.
0: Yeah.
1: I'm so pleased you bought it.
0: I'm so pleased. Yep, totally worth the money.
2: Not.
1: Hey, keep the votes coming in for best song ever.
0: Yes. We'll have a winner in about 7 minutes on the hits. Yeah.

0: Adam and Megan, the Hits Hawke's Bay, will have a winner for your next Best Song Ever battle coming up very shortly.
1: If you win Lotto tonight,
0: yes,
1: you might want to buy some, you know, movie merchandise paraphernalia. Guess what's just sold for $6.4 million at auction? I would never buy this, but every single one of my family members would. It is the lightsaber with the Luke Skywalker's severed hand from The Empire Strikes Back from the I Am Your Father 1980 Star Wars sequel, sold for $6.4 million. So it's got the lightsaber, it's got the prosthetic hand severed at the wrist there.
0: Cool.
1: It would be cool, right?
0: Like, but not $6 million,
1: of course. But not $6 million, cool, because you wouldn't be able to use it.
0: Is it? Wait, is Luke Skywalker one-handed?
1: Yeah. Well, did it grow back after that? I don't know if it's Star Wars grew back hands. Know that. But you think about things that people have bought from movies. So the Wicked Witch of the West hat,
0: yeah,
1: that went for nearly $1 million recently. The Willy Wonka's hat for $600,000. If you watched Game of Thrones, is it Daenerys' chest with the dragon eggs?
0: Daenerys.
1: Yeah. Yep. So that went for $500,000. But here's the two things that I would have like potentially thought were pretty cool.
0: Mm-hmm.
1: The two rugs from the Big Lebowski. So one belonging to Jeff Bridges at the beginning when he says it really ties the room together, that was sold at the beginning of the film. That went for about 600,000 New Zealand dollars. And then the nicer one that he took from his wealthy namesake outdid it at nearly $700,000.
0: Wow.
1: I think that would be pretty cool because at least you could use the rug, right?
0: Yes.
1: And tie the room together.
0: Would you? But would you? For that sort of money? I know. Just FYI, Luke Skywalker does lose his right hand in that duel, obviously, because it's attached to the thing. It is subsequently replaced by a highly advanced cybernetic prosthetic that looks and functions just like real flesh. How convenient. He wears a black glove to conceal the synthetic hand during the events of Return of the Jedi.
1: Although that's where the black glove comes
0: from.
1: The
0: wiring is briefly visible during his final fight with Vader. Even into his later life and sequel appearances, he maintains the same robotic limb.
1: Well, that is really good to know. Thank you. Because we have got a lightsaber. I told you my kids are into it and they spent all of their pocket money on a really cool lightsaber.
0: Is it still providing as much joy as it did in those first few hours, or is it becoming more of a book?
1: No, I'm still getting whacked on the bum with it on a regular occasion.
0: Okay, good. Glad to hear. So does it make that sound when it does that?
1: Yeah, it does. And it actually really hurts when you get whacked with it.
0: Excellent.
1: Yeah, lights up in different colours and everything.
0: The joy of having children is the Hits.
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3: All right, we are rocking into the hits, best song ever, round winner. Thank you very much for your votes, by the way. It is all up to you, this competition. We can't vote. Megan and I cannot put a vote in, but you can. And so your votes do definitely count. A lot of battles getting a little closer than they have done, actually. And with just 54% of the vote today going through for the 9 o'clock round is the Black Eyed Peas. Once again, the one that Megan wanted, which is awesome for her. Stink for me, but it's a good song nonetheless. Your round winner, the Black Eyed Peas. I got a feeling it's the Hits Hawke's Bay with Adam and Megan.
4: I knew it would.
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0: Your round winner, it is the Black Eyed Peas, and I got a feeling you like that one, Meegs. Gets you up and going, doesn't it?
1: I'm pretty pleased that has, you know, made it through for this kind of, you know, battle, round one, because, of course, we've had them all, now they've battled against each other, and they've made it through.
0: Yes, indeed, they have. We'll be kicking into those battles here on the show tomorrow. Looking forward to it. There's another one coming up after 10 o'clock as well. Thank you for being with us on a Wednesday morning, another beautiful Wednesday morning in Hawke's Bay, if not a little chilly, Meegs.
1: Don't forget to get your lotto ticket as well, guys. It's a big one tonight. 35,000. 350 million. No, 35 million is a lot, right?
0: $35 million is a life-changing sum of money. I mean, $1 million is a life-changing sum of money. 150 bucks.
1: We get quite complacent, though, don't we?
0: Quite substantially right now.
1: we're kind of like, 10,000. Yeah, I suppose I'll take $10,000.
0: Oh, yeah. Yep,
1: but it is. It's a lot of money. And I know there'll be record tickets being sold, I'm sure.
0: Would you show up tomorrow if you won it? You asked me that earlier.
1: No.
0: Would I show
1: Absolutely
0: up if
1: not.
0: You won 30? Would you show up the next day after that?
1: I would.
0: How long would you stay away for?
1: I would go to Wellington and get it.
0: Yeah.
1: So tomorrow, but what excuse would I use? That's the thing. Like, are you just like
0: just
1: I'm
0: diarrhea,
1: sorry,
0: man? Just say like I've got awful chronic diarrhea. I can barely get off the toilet. It's coming out both ends. I'm vomiting and it's going the same. I don't know which end to point towards the toilet. It's awful.
1: And then
0: awful.
1: When you see a photo of me in the Koru lounge, you're like, yes, and I've still got it in the Koru lounge as well. Yeah. What's going on here? I wouldn't go to work, but I know some people do.
0: Yeah.
1: To try and keep a sense of normality or...
0: I just always laugh at that guy that won one of the first big Powerball wins and they're like, are you going to show up to work tomorrow? He was a supermarket, worked
1: That's
0: in a supermarket.
1: Right.
0: Market.
1: Mm.
0: They're like, get a show up. And he's like, yeah. So the media got all ready to go. They took their cameras down to film him showing up to work. And he just didn't.
1: And he never showed up again.
0: He never went back again.
1: And then didn't he blow it all?
0: Yeah. He bought a racing car team or something, that guy.
1: Oh, my gosh.
0: It's a wonderful story. It's 18-10, the Hits Hawke's Bay.
2: Love. Love is knowing the words to every song.

0: Adam and Megan on the Hit Talks Bay. Hey, that is our lot for today. We're going to wind up the show with a bit of more music. We've got some Benson Boone and Ed Sheeran before we head into the next Best Song Ever battle.
1: Thanks very much again to Darren hooking us up today with the hash browns and the hot chocky.
0: What a champion.
1: We appreciated that to get through hump day. I tell you what, it was so good.
0: We'll be back tomorrow morning from 6. Do hope you'll join us on the Hit Talks Bay. I'm glad you're feeling better, Megs. It's good to have you back.
1: Thank you.
0: Is a Red Hot Chili Pepper.

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7: In this update, Auckland Mayor Wayne Brown is not backing down after an email to a local paper over a column that criticised his rates rises. It left a Ponsonby News editor, Martin Leach, stunned, but the mayor says he was only pointing out bad business decisions.
8: People don't want to read that sort of stuff. 2 weeks after he shares that, he sends me an email asking me to write in his paper. Another mock rage from a person who's using my name to become known.
7: A court has heard former UK Minister Anne Widdecombe was allegedly attacked with a hammer while having lunch at her Devon home, with prosecutors saying the incident was caught on a security camera. Sky's Amelia Harper says concerns were raised when she missed a planned TV interview.
9: Her assistant then got in touch with her gardener, who was asked to go check on her. That happened the next day, and her gardener found Widdecombe lying face down in her kitchen.
7: A 28-year-old has appeared in court charged with murder. New Zealand's avocado growers are looking beyond Australia, with exports to markets like China and India almost doubling despite a smaller harvest this season. Rabobank says avocados are gaining fans around the world. And Rhythm and Vines is saying goodbye to Gisborne, with the festival set to move to a new location. Mayor Rahit Stolt says organisers will struggle to find a site as good as the current one.
10: You come to Gisborne and you're camping in the vineyards and the sun is basking on you and you've got the beautiful beaches.
7: In sport, Silver Ferns coach Dame Noeline Totua has acknowledged the weight Commonwealth Games gold carries in netball. New Zealand opened the tournament against host Scotland on Saturday night.
11: The vibe's still the same, the legacy around what Commonwealth Games means, and for netball to still have a pinnacle event other than our Netball World Cup next year. So, you know, it's still the holier grail for us.
7: And New Zealand are 223/5 after 44 overs against the West Indies in the fifth and final ODI at Barbados. Nick Kelly and Will Young have contributed half centuries. And that's sport, I'm Bryn Rudkin. The Hits, Hawke's Bay weather with Paddy's, $6.50 bubbles and Paddy's ale all day, every day at Paddy's. Mainly fine, we've got light winds, 14 the high, 0 the overnight low. Tomorrow, beautiful day again, fine and frosty to start, light winds and a high of 15.
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12: Good morning. Welcome to Hump Day. Hayley with you on The Hits. Great to be here. We have got another battle for The Hits best song ever. We took your nominations and now every hour we have a battle round, song against song. You vote and the winning song goes forward through to the next round to try and win The Hits best song ever. And this hour we're kicking into things with these two songs.
6: The Hits best song ever. Battle 2. Song

great hits. It's about to get harder and harder because we are now into phase two of the battle round. So every song going against each other has already won their previous round. So we've got Natasha Bedingfield taking on Christina Aguilera. These words versus Genie in a Bottle. You can text the word VOTE to our number 4487 and then we'll play the winning song this hour. It's that.

currently battling for the Hits Best Song Ever each hour has won their previous battle round. So we are getting hit against hit. Currently we've got a Natasha Bedingfield, These Words, fighting against Christina Aguilera, Genie in a Bottle. You can text the word VOTE to our number 4487. What song's the best? Stats.

0: Hello, Maddie and PJ back this afternoon, and I was trying to get rid of my husband's beard. It's got out of control. He said, why don't you throw it out to the people that listen to the show?
1: Which is risky, but we've taken him at his word, so this afternoon you get to decide the fate of PJ's beard.
0: We'll see you back this afternoon from 3 on The Hits.

0: You're listening to the Hits. A lot of chat around the water cooler in the kitchen today about how cold it was this morning. 39 days left of winter, and I feel like it's kind of just kicking in. It's got Jay Kimbra, the song that won a Grammy. It's the Hits.
1: Now and then I think of when we were together, like when you said you felt so happy you could die.

0: Linkin Park. And it's back on the playlist after taking a long break. You're on the hits. It's Numb. Some wild stories coming out about this one's wedding. I remember I loved you. Taylor Swift and Travis Kelce, football player. Apparently millions and millions of dollars the wedding cost. But there is a rumour circling around that their vows were 30 minutes each. Surely not. I think my entire wedding ceremony was probably about 30 minutes. I suppose if you're at Taylor Swift's wedding, you'd just suck it up and listen to it, wouldn't it? Wouldn't you? You wouldn't complain because you know you've got a $26 million buffet coming up. Coming up, we are going to tally the votes for the winning song for this battle round for the Hits Best Song Ever. Natasha Bedingfield, These Words, taking on Christina Aguilera, Genie in a Bottle. The winning song is moments away on the Hits.
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6: This was a big and easy victory for her. Taking out Natasha Bedingfield, these words, and winning round two with 74% of the vote. She has now won both her song battles of this one. It's Christina Aguilera, Genie in a Bottle. Another great battle coming up just after 11. This could be the song that wins next week, Thursday. The Hits.

0: You're on the hits. We're also on iHeartRadio as well. iHeartRadio Music Festival. This is going to be a brilliant time in Vegas that I want to get you and a loved one to. Flights, 5 nights in Vegas, and tickets to one of the world's biggest two-night music events. So to get into the draw, it is the easiest way to do it. Just send me a text. A text can literally get you this trip. Text the word Vegas to our number 4487. 4487, by the way, spells hits in old school text language. And then I will get you into the drawer to get to the iHeartRadio Music Festival. Coming up, brilliant song battle to kick into the 11 o'clock hour soon on the hits.
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12: In this update, inflation has jumped to 4.1%, driven by higher global fuel costs and rising power bills. Finance Minister Nicola Willis is defending the government's approach.
13: We've doubled the consenting for renewable electricity generation. We've consented more than twice as much new generation in our 3 years in government than the last government achieved over 6 years.
12: Meanwhile, Nicola Willis says the government is still looking at breaking up the supermarket duopoly, with advice and a cost-benefit analysis due before the election. New Zealand First wants to force foodstuffs to break New World and Pack and Save into separate companies. Critics say the government's planned move-on orders are missing the bigger issue, as police could be given powers to move on rough sleepers and beggars from public spaces. K Road Business Association's Jamie Holloway.
14: If these issues are shared around a bit more instead of being herded into one kind of place, that's when you tend to see things improve.
12: In New Zealand, avocado exports slipped at 9% this season after wind damage, but growers are finding more buyers beyond Australia. Alistair Young from the Growers Association says exports to Asian markets are surging.
15: Over the last 15 years, there's been a massive amount of new plantings in Australia. The uptake in the market increased greater than we expected, so Australia's not done for us.
12: In sport, New Zealand have posted 268 for 9 against the West Indies in the fifth and final dead rubber ODI at Barbados. The Black Caps have a 3-1 lead in the series. And a third Super Rugby side for 25-year-old hooker Ioane Moananu. The former Crusaders and Waratahs player has signed a 2-year deal with the Highlanders. In that sport, I'm Bryn Rudkin. The Hits, Hawke's Bay weather with Paddy's, $6.50 bubbles and Paddy's ale all day, every day at Paddy's. Mainly fine, we've got light winds, 14 the high, 0 the overnight low. Tomorrow, beautiful day again, fine and frosty to start, light winds and a high of 15.
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16: We took your nominations for the favourite songs, and now every hour we have song against song in a big battle. You vote, and only the winning song can go forward through to the next round. We're in phase two. All of the songs currently battling have won their previous battle. This is when it starts to get really hard because you've got really great hits

judge those two songs against each other? You've got the Exponents, Why Does Love Do This To Me, taking on Coolio, Gangsta's Paradise. You've got about half an hour to vote. You can text the word vote to our number 4487. I'll flick you back a link. And one of these songs will go forward through to the next round. It's Luke Combs on the Hits.

one of his latest. Harry Styles on the hits. Two songs battling for their life for the hits, best song ever. We've got the Exponents, Why Does Love Do This To Me, against Coolio, Gangsta's Paradise. Only one can go forward through to the next round. You can text the word VOTE to our number 4487. The Exponents or Coolio?

0: Hello, Maddie and PJ back this afternoon, and I was trying to get rid of my husband's beard. It's got out of control. He said, why don't you throw it out to the people that listen to the show?
1: Which is risky, but we've taken him at his word, so this afternoon you get to decide the fate of PJ's beard.
0: We'll see you back this afternoon from 3 on The Hits.

here on the hits. It was a frosty start this morning, really, really cold. And I take it as a personal victory that as a mum of three little kids, I managed to get jumpers on all my kids as I sent them to school today. I'm going to take that as a win. I'm going to be riding that high for the next 2 weeks. It's that.

0: one of my faves from them, Coldplay on the Hits. These two songs are currently battling to try and win the Hits Best Song Ever.
1: The Hits Best Song Ever. Battle 3, Song 1. Song 2.
0: Yeah, the exponents, Why Does Love Do This To Me, taking on Coolio, Gangsta's Paradise. The songs now battling have won their previous rounds, so we are tallying up the votes, and the winning song is going to play next on the Hits.
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1: I am just chronically bad at guessing what song is going to get the most votes. Coolio, Gangsta's Paradise is out and in, going forward through to the third battle round. Can they win the next one? With 56% of the vote is the Exponents. Why Does Love Do This To Me? Another song battle up to 12 on the Hits.

0: You're on the Hits. We're also on iHeartRadio as well. There is like a rising trend that people are having AI boyfriends and girlfriends. They're talking to them, having deep and meaningful and probably other stuff via AI. And anyway, China has now pulled a really bold move. They have banned AI boyfriends and girlfriends over addiction and also birth rate concerns. They are worried that people are going to just stick with the AI partners and not keep breeding. So there you go. It's not every day you get that headline, is it? Coming up, we've got Guilty Pleasure of Nickelback. Also, two great songs going head-to-head in another battle for the Hits Best Song Ever, just after 12 on the Hits.
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